0: What's going on? It's Nightly with Jade and Tyler, and Hilary Duff is hitting the stage in Nashville. Of course, we want you and your best friend to be there, live, in the middle of the action.
1: Yeah, you
0: want
1: to talk about a flex this summer. 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
0: And it's around the corner. July 30th is going to be here before you know it.
1: That national keyword to put in at nightlywithjadeandtyler.com. 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

0: the same. My favorite content on the internet this week is hands down people's food reviews from outside of the country who are here visiting the U.S. for the World Cup games. The things we take for granted, they are finding to be American delicacies, and it's hilarious. I saw a viral tweet of somebody take a picture of like Mexican salsa and chips, and they were like, oh my gosh, guys, this is free. Like, can I eat this? They gave it to us at the beginning of the meal and it keeps getting refilled. I'm like, oh, precious.
1: Yeah. You know, we all like salty snack, but this is kind of crazy. A woman is dipping her chips in salt and calling it salsa.
0: Girl, they already dipped in salt. What you doing? She's trying to get a toe cut off.
1: Exactly. So this is when you dip your chips into salt, scoop up a little bit, and eat it like salsa. There's no salsa there, only salt. And people are commenting like, hi, I'm an EMT. Please stop doing that immediately. I know your heart sounds like boots in a dryer. Yes. Yeah, so this is one of those food

0: If you listen to the show, you know Jade has an AI bestie that she talks to, and even she says thank you, please, and thanks.
1: I'm crying.
0: It's nightly with Jade and Tyler. And Jade, you know, AI saves time, like, you know, we know, but employees are not wasting more time bot sitting.
1: These are the new pets? What do we mean by bot sitting? This is crazy.
0: Yeah, a new survey found that people do find AI that saves them around 11 hours per week, which boosts productivity. However, those same workers say they spend around 6 hours each week bot sitting, double checking that AI output to fix mistakes, and then rerunning prompts.
1: I definitely will say that that's a part of it, because you have to be able to tweak it and personalize it. But the more you do, the more it knows you. At the end of the day, it still saves time. It's hard to say no. It does such good critical thinking so quickly.
0: Do we have a name for your bot that you're talking
1: about? I've heard people call it boyfriend, my husband. I need to come up with that, Ty. I need to work on that.

0: It's Nightly with Jade and Tyler. And honestly, although we all have different opinions on where everything stands at this time in life, you know, and across the country, I love that the Olympics and the FIFA World Cup games are bringing all of us together to celebrate. I really live for that.
1: Yeah, and it's going to be a big celebration. You might have heard this is the 250th year as a country. So it's big. Like a lot of cities are going like real, real big on fireworks. And Jade, you know what I love? I love like the America guys that like get all crazy. They'll wear like American Speedo or like overalls, and then they'll tape like 50 Roman candles all together and then shoot them out. Like, I love that. I love patrioticness during the 4th. I'm a big fan of that. And there's a new survey from Wallet Hub. It gave us the most and least patriotic states.
0: Down. Happy birthday, America. Let's hear them. Let's see who's the most patriotic and the least patriotic.
1: They ranked each state on 13 key indicators in the areas of military engagement and civic engagement. And I'll give you, let's do the top 5 most patriotic states. Number 5, Oregon. 4, Colorado. 3, Vermont. 2, Montana. And number 1 most patriotic state in the country is Virginia, which makes sense because there's so much history in Virginia.
0: Yeah, I feel like every single one of those that you read off, I'm like, yep, checks out.
1: Yeah, I'm super excited for the 4th of July. You know, I would love to have a bald eagle as a pet.
0: Tyler, you are taking me out. The patriotic spirit has truly overcome you. I want a bald eagle as a pet. Do you know how terrified of you I would be if I look out and I'm like, Tyler, in a parking lot, and it's just a silhouette of you wearing camo, looking back at me. I can't see your face, and there's just a hawk on your arm, and it's 4th of July. Like, I would just be like, what the is going on? Are you the person that, like, shoots Roman candles at others? Did you battle your friends in war every holiday coming up?
1: Yeah, that's how we played baseball. The ball would be a Roman candle and you try to hit it with a stick. Don't try this at home.
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5: 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It appears by its own numbers, the U.S. government seems insolvent. It's reported that the Treasury shows about $6 trillion in assets and over $47 trillion in liabilities. Add it all up, and it looks like the U.S. owes more than $130 trillion it doesn't have. 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

0: It's Nightly with Jaden Tyler, and Pizza Hut was just sold for $2.7 billion by Yum Brands. And I thought, Jade, that they were doing good because remember, did you hear they were bringing back like the old school Pizza Hut, like the restaurants? We've talked about this on the show.
1: Literally right after you told me, I saw an outpour of support on the internet because we've been talking about people wanting in-person, real experiences. We wanted that nostalgia back from the dining room. So yeah, I'm with you. I thought things were going well.
0: So they were bought by a private equity firm called Long Range Capital. So I don't know if they're going to close Pizza Hut's down. I thought it's a good business plan to bring back the old school Pizza Hut, and I would go.

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2: They say the holy water's watered down, and this town's lost its faith. Our colors will fade eventually, so if our time is running out, day after day, we'll make the mundane a masterpiece. Oh my, oh my love, I take one look at you, you're taking me out.

0: You know, I can't, Jade. I can't with all these dating terms we've been talking about on the show today. I'm so thankful. Like, we shared horror stories from one night stands. Like, I'm so thankful that I have a very strong relationship with my girlfriend. And this is the one I'm going to marry. Like, I'm so happy because, Jade, there's a new dating term. It's called goblin intimacy. I don't even know if I'm saying that right, but it's goblin dating, apparently.
1: Goblin dating. Last week it was Shrekking. This week it's goblin dating. What in the reptilian hell is happening here? What is goblin dating?
0: It's encouraging people to stop pretending to be perfect when they start dating.
1: You're telling us that at the beginning. Tell a representative to park it. Bring the real you to the table off top.
0: Yeah, they're talking about like showing your real, sometimes messy self earlier in a relationship.
1: I agree with this. My hot take is I agree only because I think I was so freaking exhausted coming out of the pandemic. I had been single for, 3 years, maybe a little longer. And I felt like the next person I date, I'm tired. I'm not doing the suiting up and the booting up and the trying to be a nice little Southern belle and show you my best and that I'm a good patron and I could one day be your wife. You're going to get what you're going to get. And if you like it, you're going to stay. And if not, you can walk.
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0: So, Tyler, you know how when this song dropped just a couple of weeks ago, Ariana Grande, Hate That I Made You Love Me, people were diving into the lyrics as they do. And people initially were like, I think this is her talking to her fans and anybody who has become like super possessive, have these crazy parasocial relationships with her. You guys love me, but you also criticize and pick apart every single part of me. And that kind of comes with the territory. But then again, you know, whatever. Well, hot take. This girl on TikTok said, it's not about the fans and the fame. Like, that's the obvious. This is about Ethan. She said, I think that this is her subliminal way of saying, hate that I made you love me. Like, it was too easy. Because apparently she says something about it being too easy. And there's also some sort of SpongeBobby reference, which made me laugh because, wow. But they're like, I think she's talking to Ethan saying, it's messed up. Like, you left your wife and baby to be with me. And I didn't even have to do nothing. I'm just Ariana Grande and you got caught up in my aura.
1: Both should be blamed. Both of them broken up happy homes for what? For a movie, which is stupid.

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0: Jade and I, we don't work in like retail, but if somebody like busted into the studio and tried to go on air during your show, would you stop them? You would stop them, right?
1: Oh my gosh, we would have to. Cannot go out over the airwaves.
0: Yeah, I think and that's the law by the FCC. We have to protect the license. But there's a person who got fired because they stopped a shoplifter from stealing bacon.
1: You know what? I see a lot of this on social media here lately, Tyler. Like, when you're on the job, do you protect the store and the brand? Or do you just let people do what they do and leave it up to the police? I don't know.
0: I mean, bacon is delicious. So while working at a convenience store, 56-year-old Elaine Fox confronted what she said to believe is a regular shoplifter who was hiding some bacon in their sleeve and preparing to make a run for it. Fox tackled the subject, who still managed to get away, but it was Fox who paid the price. Management from the store said workers were not permitted to risk their own safety, even when protecting merchandise, so they terminated Fox's employment. All over bacon.
1: I hate that she lost her job over that. Here she is thinking she's protecting the very brand that just fired her. That's messed up! Have you ever had to do something like a citizen's arrest? Like, have you ever been out and seen something go down where you're like, we need to detain him?
0: No, but I would definitely throw some bows at somebody that was needed.

0: I know we got some NASCAR fans that, or racing fans, F1, that listen to the show. It's Nightly with Jade and Tyler, and, well, NASCAR mainly. You're not making nothing but left turns for, what, 3-4 hours? So it turns out most of us have been making left turns our entire life without even realizing it. Scientists did some studies on this, and they say humans naturally drift to the left when they walk, and they're not quite sure why.
1: I'm going to be paying attention to that for the rest of the day. Wait a minute, what's the science behind that?
0: They tried to do test after test, and the best part is scientists can't explain it. But this could be why runners compete counterclockwise. The modern Olympics originally had athletes running clockwise until they switched it in 1913. You know why? Because most runners said it felt unnatural.
1: Interesting. Who knew? Oh my God, I'm going to be paying attention to that nonstop now.
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1: What's going on, Night Crew? 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

0: have you taken the time to dive into the explicit version? We don't play it here on Nightly with Jade and Tyler, but Lizzie McGuire has grown up. Hillary Duff is a grown woman, and roommates is spicy.
1: Yes, it is. And she is adulting because she's got a big, massive tour. 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
0: We want to get you and your best friend in there. 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
1: 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That is the national keyword roommates, and put that in at nightlywithjadeandtyler.com. 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
0: And that's happening this summer.
1: Yeah, it's coming up next month, July 30th.
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0: You know, it's kind of slightly annoying how much of a clean freak my girlfriend is. Like, her house, she's one of those people, she vacuums every day, she dusts every week, and it's, you know, got to be spotless, which kind of drives me crazy, but it's also nice. Nightly with Jaden Tyler. So I came across this, 8 cleaning mistakes that are making your home dirtier.
1: I'm nervous because I feel like you're going to say something that we all think we're doing right, and it's like, you mean to tell me this whole time I've been dirtying up my house?
0: Yeah. One of the big ones on this list says, forgetting to clean the things you use to clean. Like, vacuums need to be cleaned, washing machines, even toilet brushes.
1: The brushes I do understand, because I feel like those themselves need to be bleached down. 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
0: Or how about washing windows on a sunny day? 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
1: Okay, noted.
0: This is one of my apartments that I screw up. 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Like, when's the last time you cleaned your vents or your fans?
1: I love those little, what are they, the Swiffer, like the super grip good ones that get all the way up in there. Need those, because we talked about this a little bit yesterday too. Like, your eyes sometimes just start to glaze over the things that you're so used to looking at until you have company, and then you're like, oh my God, my vent is filled with dust bunnies. Yeah.
0: I didn't know this was a hack, but apparently if you mop floors with laundry detergent, the laundry detergent leaves a residue that attracts and traps dirt. So they say don't use that hack.
1: But it smells good though.
0: And of course, spraying cleaning agents directly on surfaces. Unless directed by the instructions, it's generally better to apply cleaning products to a sponge, cloth, or brush to control the amount used, and that can prevent streaks, cloudiness, and dulling.
1: I'm not gonna lie, Tyler, I will take heed to every one of those tips, but that last one, I don't think I'm gonna be able to break that one.

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1: We want to know what's happening in Mid-Mo tonight.
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0: I was reminded by a couple of things that I watched this week that the OnlyFans boom really happened in the pandemic. And then, you know, it was crazy because in that time I was in Atlanta and we're, you know, Atlanta's known for its strip clubs, its booty clubs. And it was, they were scared because it's like, what's going to happen to our jobs? But by the time they got on camera, put up the ring light in their rooms, they were making more money than they'd ever even made in the club.
1: Yeah, business is booming with OnlyFans. New research reveals where people are spending the most on the platform. So we have cities spending the most on OnlyFans.
0: Uh-oh, we're about to expose y'all.
1: Give you the top five here. Minneapolis in at number five. Miami, number four. This one shocks me. Salt Lake City. You got to think with, you know, the Mormons over there that we're okay. Wow. All right. Number two, Orlando, Florida. And Jade, you ready for the city spending the most on OF? Atlanta, Georgia, in at number one.
0: Damn, not we are five four spots above Miami. That really blew my mind. And you're so right, girlies, Mormon mommies, what is happening out there?
1: Atlanta spent nearly $26.2 million in 2025 on OnlyFans. That's
0: speaking of which, you know what is crazy? Because I know that I have to know what your thoughts are. I just saw it resurface yesterday. Matt Barnes paying that AI account $62,000 or something, and now he wants to sue. And it's like, well, you're the dummy. Like, yeah. Come on. It's crazy.
1: Jade, people are spending the money in the ATL. It's not too late for the feet.
0: Tyler, I'm crying. My feet are too crusty.

0: It's Nightly with Jade and Tyler, and the thing about looking at people as couple goals is they're always going to pull the rug out from underneath you and be like, surprise, we are like other people.
1: Jelly Roll and Bunny are over. Jelly Roll, in a court document, filed for a divorce in May.
0: You're not surprised, though, and I'm kind of surprised by that. What did you already see? Because I thought they were locked in, had a cool, open relationship, pretty much could talk about anything, and that they'd been through a lot and grown through a lot. But you're like, and so?
1: Yeah, you said the word, open relationship. They had an open relationship where they could hook up with anybody they wanted. That is a recipe for disaster.
0: Always dangerous because you cannot help but catch feelings when that goes down.
1: And we think from the deep diving that I did, she has a lot of videos with Chad Kroeger of Nickelback. And a lot of people think that out of all the people, Chad Kroeger, Nickelback, that's who we think she has her eye on.
0: Look, I'm immediately going down the rabbit hole. Thank you for... thank you. I love when somebody comes with sources on the tea.
1: There's even a video on her Instagram. She calls him Chad Daddy.
2: Yeah.
0: Oh, Tyler. It's worse when somebody puts out their own evidence that is later going to be stitched in a video. Like, is this you? You dropped it yourself, girl. Wow.
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0: It's Nightly with Jade and Tyler. So we're going to be getting into some pretty good juicy stories about the flings, the situationships you're finding yourself in on vacation or even in your hometown. And I can't imagine how awkward it's got to be partying super hard with somebody, waking up the next morning and being either disgusted, shocked, or confused on how you ended up there.
1: Oh, Jade, we got some juicy, steamy stories about one night stand, horror stories. We head to Reddit and we'll talk about it next on Nightly with Jade and Tyler.

0: with Jade and Tyler, and you might need to put the kids to bed because, man oh man, are these some juicy stories I have. I went to Reddit, and this went viral. It's people are sharing their one-night stand horror stories.
1: My toes are curled, and I'm already cringing because I'm just preparing for what you're about to drop on us.
0: So this poster said, all right, here we go. I met this guy at a bar. He took me back to his apartment. He dropped me back off at the bar so my friend could pick me up. I went home and showered because I had to work later. I called an Uber to take me, and he was my Uber driver that I just hooked up with.
1: No. No. No.
0: Awkward. Man, this one, a little juicy. This poster said, I met this odd but tasty MILF at a party. Yada, yada, yada. We're back at my place naked. I reach for my wallet to get a condom. She freaks out. She screams, why do you need a condom? Do you have some kind of disease? Then she grabs her clothes and runs out of my place. Never seen a woman freak out because I wanted to use protection.
1: Girl, what? I know he was so confused. Like, here I am trying to practice, you know, being clean and keeping you clean. Really out of respect for you too, sis. And you're like, oh, how dare you not want to? Girl, bye.
0: Poster said, the room smelled like expired milk and wet dog. When they moved a pile of laundry off the bed, I literally saw two cockroaches run across the pillow. I didn't even take my shoes off. I just said, I forgot I left my oven on and bolted.
1: Ugh. Something about that just irritated my whole ass spirit. Because how on earth do you think you're going to be clapping my cheeks? And you got roaches running around this MF. Like, no! Keeping my legs closed, and you need to close the door, and we need to spray it with Raid right now.
0: You know, these stories, Jay, just, makes me feel happy and grateful that I have a girlfriend.
1: You ain't got to deal with the streets.
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5: The U.S. Treasury quietly released its official financial report for 2025. It appears by its own numbers, the U.S. government seems insolvent. It's reported that the Treasury shows about $6 trillion in assets and over $47 trillion in liabilities. Add it all up, and it looks like the U.S. owes more than $130 trillion it doesn't have. 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

0: Tyler, you have exposed me to a whole new world of people gambling and or betting on things, because there's some strange ones I've never even had across my freaking mind until you brought them up. But I've got to know, like, are people doing weird, funky stuff, like betting on strange things for the World Cup? They've got to be.
1: Yes, absolutely. And if your name happens to be George Washington, yeah, like the president, you could win a free Jeep if USA wins the World Cup. Jeep's All-In-On America program promises a free 2026 Jeep Wrangler to the first 100 eligible residents named George Washington.
0: That's pretty freaking awesome.

0: praying for all the children of the UK because the teenagers are about to lose their minds, Tyler.
1: Yeah, they passed a law that social media will be banned for teens under the age of 16.
0: I saw a clip of this little girl that was like, what am I supposed to do now? Stare at the wall? And it's like, oh God. It's so funny for us because we were the last generation to have our, you know, foot on either side of both of the old world and the new world of technology. But it's got to be hard for them because it's like they already had it. And then to be taken away years later, that's got to be a strange feeling.
1: I'm on, you know, the ban it side. I mean, because the internet can be a terrible place. It's even terrible for us adults. Can you imagine you're a teenager and your mind is being warped into a terrible situation?
0: I get terrified every single time I'm looking over my boyfriend's little brother's shoulder. He's 14, 15. And the brain rot, the crude content that he should not be seeing or hearing is terrifying. There should have been an age limit in like identification process at the beginning of the inception of all of this, for sure.
1: Yeah, and I mean, these kids, like these streamers, like the Kai Cenets and all that, like all these teenage kids, they just watch it in hours on hours. Like, and they're not even doing anything. These streamers are just living their life, and these kids are locked in for hours at a time. I don't understand it.
0: Well, to your point, that is a very, very true thing. And not only that, T, that is kind of strange, right? It's like they all watching this person essentially look at a computer screen, reacting to video games or doing crazy pranks and stuff out in the city, but also they want to grow up to be these people. You know, they want to also be the next multimillionaire streamer or something. So it just gives kind of strange expectations for even what people want to do as a career. So yeah, dangerous.
1: Lock it down.

0: We're celebrating our 250th anniversary as a country this July 4th. It's Nightly with Jade and Tyler. So they're about to bury a 900-pound time capsule. And can you imagine? I can't even breathe or think about what technology or what the world's going to like in 250 years.
1: Wow, Tyler, you know what? This is how you know my mind is not even prepared for the future, because I was like, yeah, that's a heavy, big old thing. How are they going to drop that in the ground? I totally forgot about the fact that the world might not even exist in a quarter of 100 years. So yeah, terrifying. Yeah, no telling what's even going to be standing here.
0: I mean, are cell phones even going to exist in 250 years? I don't think so. I think there'll be some technology where you can like dial somebody up in your mind and they'll be right in front of you. I don't know.
1: That's freaking hilarious. Yeah, at this point, we're going to be airdropping our thoughts to one another. But also curious to know, what are some of the things that they want to preserve that we remember about this time? Because that's going to be quite the gift to open in the future.
0: So the 900-pound stainless steel capsule has been sealed shut with contributions from 3 branches of the federal government, all 50 states. Many states sent printed material like letters, postcards, and homes. Some sent coins, pins, artwork, and unique items like a diamond from Arkansas and a whalebone from Maine.
1: Wow. Have you ever done anything like this, like written yourself a letter to the future or buried something that you came back, even if you did it in school?
0: I think we did like a time capsule like 4 or 5 years or something, but it was just something, you know, probably toys that I dug up.
1: Yeah, but I love when teachers do that because it is super fun. I remember we buried something, but I had a 5th grade teacher who made us all write a letter to our 12th grade senior selves. And for years, I would think about it every couple of years, like, is she really going to send that? And she sent it for all of our graduations. She did it every year for her students. And I'm like, that's freaking cool. What would you bury? Actually, better question, Tyler. What are things that in 250 years, items that if they got buried today, you'd be like, yeah, that was a sign of the times. Like, what in 2026's culture could they dig up in 250 years and be like, that was what was happening?
0: Could we bury like an influencer? And then...
1: Oh my God, I'm done.
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6: Life is so funny because things truly do come full circle. When you're a kid, you want to learn how to clean so bad. You're like, Mom, let me get a dish. I want to do some dishes. I want to learn how to vacuum. Then you become a teenager and it becomes demanded of you, or a preteen. You got chores to do and you hate it. And then you turn dirty and cleaning and organizing becomes your freaking peace at home. When I tell you all week long, I look forward to the weekend because I'm like, ooh, I get to organize, burn my good candles and work on this beautiful safe space.
7: Yeah, wild. 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

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Our colors will fade eventually. 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Oh my, my, oh my, my love, I take one look at you, you're taking me out.

0: You know, it's kind of slightly annoying how much of a clean freak my girlfriend is. Like, her house, she's one of those people, she vacuums every day, she dusts every week, and it's, you know, got to be spotless, which kind of drives me crazy, but it's also nice. Nightly with Jaden Tyler. So I came across this, 8 cleaning mistakes that are making your home dirtier.
1: I'm nervous because I feel like you're going to say something that we all think we're doing right, and it's like, you mean to tell me this whole time I've been dirtying up my house?
0: Yeah, one of the big ones on this list says forgetting to clean the things you use to clean. Like, vacuums need to be cleaned, washing machines, even toilet brushes.
1: The brushes I do understand because I feel like those themselves need to be bleached down. But I never thought about cleaning things like the vacuum.
0: Or how about washing windows on a sunny day? 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
1: Okay, noted.
0: This is one of my apartments that I screw up. 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Like, when's the last time you cleaned your vents or your fans?
1: I love those little, what are they, the Swiffer, like the super grip good ones that get all the way up in there. Need those because we talked about this a little bit yesterday too. Like, your eyes sometimes just start to glaze over the things that you're so used to looking at until you have company, and then you're like, oh my god, my vent is filled with dust bunnies. Yeah,
0: I didn't know this was a hack, but apparently if you mop floors with laundry detergent, the laundry detergent leaves a residue that attracts and traps dirt, so they say don't use that hack.
1: But it smells good though.
0: And of course, spraying cleaning agents directly on surfaces, unless directed by the instructions, it's generally better to apply cleaning products to a sponge, cloth, or brush to control the amount used, and that can prevent streaks, cloudiness, and dulling.
1: I'm not gonna lie, Tyler, I will take heed to every one of those tips, but that last one, I don't think I'm gonna be able to break that one.
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0: My favorite content on the internet this week is hands down people's food reviews from outside of the country who are here visiting the U.S. for the World Cup games. The things we take for granted, they are finding to be American delicacies, and it's hilarious. I saw a viral tweet of somebody take a picture of like Mexican salsa and chips, and they were like, oh my gosh, guys, this is free. Like, can I eat this? They give it to us at the beginning of the meal and it keeps getting refilled. I'm like, oh, precious.
1: Yeah. You know, we all like salty snacks, but this is kind of crazy. A woman is dipping her chips in salt and calling it salsa.
0: Girl, they already dipped in salt. What you doing? She's trying to get a toe cut off.
1: Exactly. So this is when you dip your chips into salt, scoop up a little bit and eat it like salsa. There's no salsa there, only salt. And people are commenting like, hi, I'm an EMT. Please stop doing that immediately. I know your heart sounds like boots in a dryer. Yes. Yeah, so this is one of those food hacks you should not be doing.

0: Welcome in. 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
1: In Mid-Missouri, we want to be the place where you can always go. You've always got two friends here.
0: It's Jade and Tyler on Q106.1.

0: If you listen to the show, you know Jade has an AI bestie that she talks to, and even she says thank you, please, and thanks.
1: I'm crying.
0: It's nightly with Jade and Tyler. And Jade, you know, AI saves time, like, you know, we know, but employees are not wasting more time bot sitting.
1: These are the new pets? What do we mean by bot sitting? This is crazy.
0: Yeah, a new survey found that people do find AI that saves them around 11 hours per week, which boosts productivity. However, those same workers say they spend around 6 hours each week bot sitting, double checking that AI output to fix mistakes, and then rerunning prompts.
1: I definitely will say that that's a part of it, because you have to be able to tweak it and personalize it. But the more you do, the more it knows you. At the end of the day, it still saves time. It's hard to say no. It does such good critical thinking so quickly.
0: Do we have a name for your bot that you're talking
1: about? I've heard people call it boyfriend, my husband. I need to come up with that, Ty. I need to work on that.

0: It's Nightly with Jade and Tyler. And honestly, although we all have different opinions on where everything stands at this time in life, you know, and across the country, I love that the Olympics and the FIFA World Cup games are bringing all of us together to celebrate. I really live for that.
1: Yeah, and it's going to be a big celebration. You might have heard this is the 250th year as a country. So it's big. Like a lot of cities are going like real big on fireworks. And Jade, you know what I love? I love like the America guys that like get all crazy. They'll wear like an American Speedo or like overalls, and then they'll tape like 50 Roman candles all together and then shoot them out. Like, I love that. I love patrioticness during the 4th. I'm a big fan of this. And there's a new survey from Wallet Hub. It gave us the most and least patriotic states.
0: Down. Happy birthday, America. Let's hear them. Let's see who's the most patriotic and the least patriotic.
1: They ranked each state on 13 key indicators in the areas of military engagement and civic engagement. And I'll give you, let's do the top 5 most patriotic states. Number 5, Oregon. 4, Colorado. 3, Vermont. 2, Montana. And number 1 most patriotic state in the country is Virginia, which makes sense because there's so much history in Virginia.
0: Yeah, I feel like every single one of those that you read off, I'm like, yep, checks out.
1: Yeah, I'm super excited for the 4th of July. You know, I would love to have a bald eagle as a pet.
0: Tyler, you are taking me out. The patriotic spirit has truly overcome you. I want a bald eagle as a pet. Do you know how terrified of you I would be if I look out and I'm like, Tyler, in a parking lot, and it's just a silhouette of you wearing camo, looking back at me. I can't see your face, and there's just a hawk on your arm, and it's 4th of July. Like, I would just be like, what the is going on? Are you the person that, like, shoots Roman candles at others? Did you battle your friends in war every holiday coming up?
1: Yeah, that's how we played baseball. The ball would be a Roman candle and you try to hit it with a stick. Don't try this at home.
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5: Yeah.
6: The U.S. Treasury quietly released its official financial report for 2025. It appears by its own numbers, the U.S. government seems insolvent. It's reported that the Treasury shows about $6 trillion in assets and over $47 trillion in liabilities. Add it all up, and it looks like the U.S. owes more than $130 trillion it doesn't have. 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
20: 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Well, this year, spinach topped the list, followed by kale, collard, mustard greens, strawberries, grapes, nectarines, peaches, cherries, apples, blackberries, pears, potatoes, and blueberries. 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Point is, though, you could consider buying these items organic if and when you can, and then taking extra care when you wash them. The FDA recommends rinsing all fruits and vegetables, even the ones that are organic, under running water that is slightly warmer than room temperature. Don't use soap, bleach, or any fancy produce washes. I'm Dr. Sanjay Gupta, helping you live a better life.
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1: 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Oh my, my, oh my, my love, I take one look at you, you're taking me out.

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bars and wear my own clothes. I hang out tough, I'm a real boss. Big Snoop Dogg, yeah, he's so sharp. On the TV screen and in the magazines. If you pay me close, you want a red bean. Oh, you got a gun, so you want to pop back? AK-47, now stop that.

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1: What's up, Big Al Mac?
2: Thank you, JC Chavez. So this morning, I'm taking out some stinky meat. I got a cousin named Stinky Meat. Ew. I'm taking out some stinky meat.
1: Where's the stinky meat at?
2: It was actually in a vehicle for a couple.
3: Forgot.
2: Yeah. So I open the door. I'm like, whoa!
1: Imagine if a police officer pulled you over.
2: I mean,

0: coyotes.
1: Yeah. And I'm like, oh my gosh.
2: What if they were werewolves?
1: Or werewolves. They were either coyotes or werewolves. Either way, I didn't want to mess with them. So I'm backing that thing up. And I don't want to take my eyes off the coyotes.
2: Or werewolves.
1: Werewolves. And I wanted to call
0: Bill.
1: Bill. Yes.
0: I got you, dog.
3: That was my turn.
1: To let him know that there's coyotes. It's 4 o'clock. It's 3:30.
2: It's okay. The coyotes will keep on moving.
1: They'll probably keep moving.
2: You don't
1: right?
2: need to let him know.
1: If anybody sees Bill, tell him he had two coyotes in his yard about 3:30 in the morning.
0: What's your phone?
3: That's scary.
4: So yeah. Would you throw away
3: that's
4: the meat?
3: Scary.
4: Yeah, where's the stinky meat?
1: The stinky meat, it's still in my car, actually. I put it
2: ew.
1: Back in.
2: No, you didn't.
1: I'm kidding. I put it in the recycle bin. I shouldn't have.
2: Ew, no.
3: Recycle?
1: I had to put it somewhere.
0: Great.
2: You could have eaten it.
0: Now we're going to get stinky plastic.
1: I had to put it. I mean, but I didn't want to put it there for the coyotes to like.
3: Yeah.
1: Because the other one wasn't out in the driveway.
5: So the recycling bin's not next to the trash bin?
1: There, one was out for a pickup today. The other one was still back next to the
0: Garage.
1: Thank you.
2: Dang it.
1: I really like this game.
0: We have something really cool for you, Kid Nation. So this summer, Supergirl is going to be taking this epic, unmissable interstellar journey that's where she's saving her best friend, which is Crypto, her dog. Anna, I believe you got a little glimpse of this bad boy.
3: Yes, it's wonderful.
0: Now, it stars Millie Alcock, and she is awesome as Supergirl. We got a little bite of her in the last Superman movie, but now this is her own movie, and it looks awesome. It's directed by Craig Gillespie. DC Studios Supergirl is only in theaters and IMAX starting on Friday, and we want to get you in. All you got to do to get some tickets is text the word crypto. Now, we were having a conversation during the show. Are we going to need to help people how to spell crypto correctly? Because there's the cryptocurrency and then there's the dog crypto. It's KRYPTO.
2: Oh, so it's not like the currency.
0: No, Kelly. It's a
3: like the dog.
0: It's like the dog.
3: Movie.
2: Like Kryptonite.
0: If you're a,
1: yes.
0: you like Kryptonite. If you're a Superman or Supergirl fan, you know how to spell crypto. So you text that word right there to 800-543-3548. You'll win a prize pack, including 4 tickets to see the movie, 4 shirts, poster, tote bag. And also hook you up with a $100 Visa gift card. Again, that's the word crypto to 800-543-3548. If you want to see one of the biggest movies of the year, check out Supergirl in theaters pretty soon. We're really excited about this one.
1: Got it.
0: Real quick. I love certain animals. I love squirrels and I love giraffes.
2: Oh, I love
0: and I
2: giraffes.
0: Think giraffes are a fan favorite amongst us humans.
2: Mm-hmm.
0: So I've been keeping track of the story because Alicia Silverstone talked about it. Do you guys remember the two giraffes that went missing from a Virginia zoo?
1: About a year ago.
0: They went missing. They disappeared during a major animal cruelty investigation. So they were at this lady's, like, kind of one of those zoos you stop by when you're on a road trip, and they were investigating her. And there people were claiming she has giraffes, and she probably doesn't have the right paperwork for it. So when the authorities showed up, giraffes were gone. So it led to
1: it'd be hard to hide two giraffes.
0: Thank you. They're tall.
1: Yeah, thank you.
0: It led to a nationwide search, even a $50,000 reward offer from Alicia Silverstone, the actress. Authorities won't say where the giraffes were found, but they were found, safe and sound.
1: It was a year.
0: A whole year of hiding giraffes.
1: Did they put like a costume on them or like a, you know, a disguise?
2: Sunglasses.
1: Yeah, a disguise. Like a little mustache.
0: Cause I
2: a little hat.
0: This needs to be like a 2020 or a Dateline or something. Because how do you hide giraffes for an entire year?
3: Yeah, it's pretty crazy.
0: So they didn't tell us. They didn't tell us where they found them, but they are safe. They are alive.
1: Tell them to talk with an accent.
2: Yeah.
0: And you know what? You know what sound giraffes make, right?
5: No.
1: From Disney World.
0: Yeah,
1: I think
0: we learn this on the Kids' Kids trip every year.
1: Yeah. It's a
0: bleating sound.
2: It bleats.
1: Bleating.
2: Like a goat.
0: Like,
3: aww.
2: Aww. And their big old tongues.
0: And I've never heard them actually say that. So to this day, I don't know if that's true. Yeah,
3: they're not very talkative.
5: Yeah, quiet animals.
2: Go feed them at the zoo. They let you. And their tongues are so. I love giraffes, but their tongues are so gross.
3: Yeah.
0: Their tongues are black.
2: And they just go so far
0: out.
2: They
0: go so far out.
5: I just want one to hit me with its neck just to see how far I'm going to go.
0: That's how they fight.
5: Uh huh. Mm-hmm. How far is it going to send me off the ground?
0: Pretty far.
3: It's a funny visual.
0: So we had an impromptu road trip on Friday.
1: Yes.
0: And we had to split up as teams. Our flights were canceled.
5: Thanks
0: coming
5: to
0: home.
5: The rain and the weather.
0: Yeah. They can't. Well, they rebooked us on a different flight, which, first of all, ask us, you know.
3: We need consent.
0: Yeah, we need to, like, let me know, like, hey, I'm thinking about putting you on this other flight.

0: way later, and it made more sense just to rent cars and drive.
1: It really
0: home.
1: Did.
2: Yeah. Because
0: then you didn't know what if it gets canceled and moved again.
1: Right.
2: So. Right. And then we were going to have one car being driven by Lindsay, who runs Kids Kids, mm-hmm. and the other car was going to be driven by Russ. Mm. Oh, and we were all like, we want to go with Lindsay.
0: Lindsay's car only has so many seats.
1: Poor Russ.
2: And it's not because it's... Lindsay just struck me as someone who drove a little bit faster than Russ. It wasn't anything to do with Russ or as a person. It was just Lindsay looks like a faster driver.
3: Yeah. And everybody was just wanted to get home.
0: Yes. Yeah. Yeah.
4: And well, Russ was also saying, we're not going to be playing loud music. We're not going to have fun.
1: He's being grandpa.
2: Yeah, he was also sort of like, we're going to have a nice, quiet road trip home. And we all looked at each other like, that is the absolute...
3: Boring.
2: The opposite of what we all want to do on a road trip.
4: And I go, I'm not riding with Russ.
2: We all said that. Yeah. And then we were let know by White Cheddar.
0: Let me just say, Russ wasn't exactly thrilled to ride with you either, Justin.
1: Right. You're right.
4: Glad the feeling's mutual. Yeah.
0: It's not a one-way street there.
3: Well, especially because at some point last year, JC, Justin, and I did a road trip together, and the entire trip, all we did was sing.
2: Yeah.
3: It was a sing-along. And so when we said road trip...
2: You guys should have ridden with Russ. That's what he wanted to do, is be quiet and sleep.
1: Well, I had to ride with Lindsay. I mean, it was just, you know... I
0: wanted to ride with my friend Carolyn, who's in town, and so we were all in that car. So we were in the quiet, mature car.
2: We were told by White Cheddar, Anna, Justin, Audrey, you guys are riding with Russ, and I looked at him, I was like, eh. And then he goes, and you too, JC.
5: I made the firm stance that if I was going to be in that car, JC needs to drive.
2: Yeah, Audrey threw that out there.
1: Oh, really?
5: Yeah.
2: And Russ looked at her and looked at me, and I said, I am also putting my foot down, and if I drive, I will go in that car.
0: Well, and he relinquished?
2: He relinquished the keys.
0: Wow.
2: And I learned some things about Russ as a driver of this road trip.
1: Please share.
2: He is the guy that gets scared over every little thing.
1: Yeah. Was he riding in the front seat? Was he riding shotgun?
4: He was riding shotgun.
2: He was my co-pilot, and he made me miss one turn. And number two, every time I would touch the brakes, he would go, oh! And nothing makes me want to tap the brakes more than somebody sitting in the passenger seat going, oh! Every single time.
3: Like a backseat driver, but saying shotgun.
1: Yeah.
2: I didn't hear a single sound from Anna or Justin or Audrey.
0: They're too busy
2: backseat.
0: Singing. They're not paying attention.
2: They're watching. They're seeing what's going on. Was that dangerous?
4: No. You were doing what you were supposed to do.
5: No, I trusted you. Yeah. And I think that's the difference between us and Russ is like, there would be traffic building up ahead, and he felt the need to point it out to JC.
2: Right.
5: He'd be like, hey, they're stopped up there. You might want to slow down. And the rest of us are like,
2: I don't have eyes.
3: Yeah. So I knew I was safe. Yeah.
1: So in our vehicle, JC, Lindsay's driving when we first left the dealership.
2: Uh-huh.
1: So Lindsay's driving. I'm sitting shotgun, and Carolyn and Kelly are sitting in the back seat.
0: I took a little nap.
1: Yeah. We're talking, you know, just kind of, you know, just a quiet little trip with the mature car. And you guys
2: sit, the boring car.
1: Yeah, you guys.
0: It wasn't boring. It was very pleasant.
1: You guys at some point sent a video of you guys having like a party. In your vehicle, singing and smiling, and all of us in our car collectively said, "We are so glad we're not in that car."
2: Really?
0: Yes, we did.
2: Because we said the same about your car.
5: Yeah. When we got the sleeping picture of all y'all, we're like, lame.
2: Boring.
0: No, we were thrilled. Now, the only thing is, Al then insisted when we stopped because Lindsay was very parched and needed water.
1: Yes.
0: So we stopped, and Al's like, I'm driving now.
2: Oh.
0: Because Al didn't want to go straight to the airport to pick up our cars. He wanted to go home.
1: We passed a detour
0: and go take Al home.
1: We passed by my house. Coming back from San Antonio, you passed right through my, and I'm a mile from the freeway.
2: It's a mile.
3: That's actually really nice, and I envy that because I live 5 minutes from the airport.
1: Uh-oh.
3: And I asked multiple times if I could be dropped off. Russ just kept looking at me like,
4: we're not going to do
3: like,
4: that.
3: No.
4: Anna would mention, she goes, I live five minutes from the airport. If y'all want to drop me off, that'd be great.
2: I told Anna, I said, what's your address? I said it once.
3: I didn't hear you say that.
4: I didn't hear you say that either.
2: Just tell me where to go.
0: Y'all were singing so loud.
4: No, I was also singing.
2: But Russ had the GPS on that I was following.
4: You were mute the whole time because you didn't want to drop off Anna either.
2: I wouldn't have minded.
3: You say that now, just like Russ did.
4: Now, but you didn't go, hey, Anna, give me your address so we can drop you off. You didn't take that action.
2: That's the co-pilot's
4: you
2: job.
4: You and Russ were quiet, like, we're not going to drop her off. She can Uber home.
2: That's a co-pilot. The co-pilot's job is to
5: do the
2: direction.
5: Well, then if you drop off Anna, that's the gateway to everyone else.
2: Yeah, then Justin wants to get dropped off.
4: So now we're at a gas station filling up the car rental, and I get my luggage. Audrey and I order our Ubers.
5: I had a brilliant idea of mine, I have to say.
4: I loved it. That's why I followed you. And then I go, just to be clear, none of y'all want to drop off Anna at her house.
3: And Russ goes, oh, I don't care. We can do it. I was like, what? I asked 5 times and you didn't say anything.
4: Anna's crawling in the back seat. Yes, you do, Russ. You do care. You don't want to drop me off.
5: I'm not kidding you. Anna asked like 8 or 9 times. She kept bringing that up.
2: Right.
1: Well, we get to my exit. And so we're at the gas station. And Carolyn, Kelly's friend Carolyn, she goes, wow, I've never been to Waxahachie before. I'm like, oh, yeah, the big homes are up there. And blah, blah, blah. You know, y'all want to take a quick tour?
0: I put my foot down. I thought, no.
2: That's right, Kelly.
4: He was trying to do a tour.
0: He wanted to do the whole city tour of downtown.
1: City.
2: By the way, there's a storm rolling in.
0: I said, no.
1: I could feel Kelly's chunk lock after hit you in the back of the head.
2: Because we were keeping tabs on you guys to see if we beat you because we were racing.
0: I wanted to go home.
1: So we went home.
2: At one point, we got so far ahead of you guys, somebody said, Al must be driving.
0: He had to stop by Bucky's. We had to do all this.
1: Yeah, I had to stop by Bucky's.
4: We did stop at Bucky's too. 20 minutes max.
1: And the bathroom was not the cleanest. The Modern America's cleanest bathroom.
2: You know how Bucky's has, there's a lot of people in there. There's lines.
4: Yeah.
2: And we all have our stuff, our snacks, and we're in line before it gets crazy. And Russ goes, stop, hold on. I just asked my wife if she wanted something. Yeah. We're like, dude, we were here for 20 minutes. And he goes, what should I get?
5: And we were about to check out.
2: We're sitting in line. The girl's like, come on, guys.
1: Y'all should have left him.
4: Beaver nuggets. He ended up getting beaver nuggets. We had a great time. I would just say, we're jamming, playing music. We're all trying to sing along. And we're like, Russ, turn it up. Please. He was like, okay. 2 notches, 2 decimals. That's it.
5: He kept secretly waiting until we weren't looking and turning it down.
2: He would.
4: Like an old man.
2: Oh, I love Russ.
3: And Justin, you were a great road trip DJ.
2: Good job, DJ.
4: All the music, okay?
2: All the DJs.
4: There was Taylor Swift. There was Sabrina Carpenter. There was some throwbacks.
2: All that stuff.
1: We were reading.
2: I know you were. And sleeping.
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19: I think my wife's friend, and she's my friend as well, but it mostly adopted from my wife.
20: Yeah.
19: My wife could have used your advice, Kelly Raspberry, because she just went through something awful. Aww. And this is a cautionary tale for a lot of people that are dating right now. And I got a text here that says, Is your dating cautionary tale about your friend Tawdry? No, it's not about my friend Audrey here.
21: I had one last week. I have those all the time, though.
19: This is my wife's friend. And the cool thing about being a husband to a girl like Kenzie who's very social is that she has a lot of friends. And so I don't need a lot of, like, movies to watch or TV shows because real life just brings me, like, I'm the husband. I get to listen to the calls when these come in.
20: Yeah.
19: But my wife's got a really good friend who met a dude over a year ago. And from the beginning, there was a red flag that my wife called out. I, as the guy, was like, oh, no, he messed up.
22: Do you mind sharing what that red flag was?
19: The red flag was when they were introducing each other, when they were getting to know each other, he had said his name was,
21: Bob.
19: Whatever. Yeah, and with a last name, Jackson or whatever. I don't know.
23: Bob Jackson.
21: And
23: Bob
21: so Jackson.
19: What my wife likes to do for her friends is to search people online. She likes to do the whole background thing. So my wife could not find this guy. She's like, I don't know where. I can't find him. I find a bunch of guys with this name, but I can't find him. And her friend ended up looking at his driver's license because it was just laying on the counter and noticing that he had told her the wrong last name.
21: Oh. Like,
19: he just didn't include two letters that completely changed the last name.
23: It wasn't Bob Jackson, it was Bob Jason.
19: Right. Like, it just changes the last name by two letters.
20: Sure.
19: And she was like, maybe he misspelled it on the phone or whatever. He didn't really bring it up. My wife's like, I don't know about this. I don't know. But then my wife did, you know, look some up stuff. She didn't find anything bad. So these two end up dating. And I met the guy. He was a cool guy. He came around a few times. They ended up dating for a few months, and he ended up proposing to my wife's friend. And
22: how are you? What's the vibe like in these two
19: good.
22: Or three months?
19: At this point, it's like it's good.
21: There were no more red flags between that wrong name and proposal.
19: Not really. I mean, he traveled a lot, so he was always gone, and so that was kind of like.
21: So Kenzie didn't feel any other sort
19: not
21: of
19: not after
21: like,
19: that. And neither did the other friend from the group.
23: Did you feel like you could bro out with him?
19: We weren't hanging out all the time, but when he was over, we had a good time, and I got along just fine with him.
22: Last question. What are the living arrangements? Are they living together?
19: So they did not. They moved in together after a few months, but he kind of, my sister-in-law is a teacher, and so is this girl. And right. So he ended up pushing for her to get a house.
22: Okay.
19: So I guess they got a house, and then they ended up moving together. And so.
21: So he pushed for her to get a house, but in her name and on her dime, not we're getting a
19: right.
21: house.
19: And it was cool because this girl needed a house. I mean, she's, you know, needed a place to stay, and
21: okay.
19: everybody pushed. My wife pushed for it. My sister-in-law was like, yeah, go ahead and get the house. Go for it.
22: Okay.
19: You're a teacher. You got a job for as long as you want. So they got a house. And then one day, and Kelly, you have talked about this a lot. when a guy's doing something wrong, it is just going to show up in front of you.
21: You don't even have it to look for it. It'll drop in your lap.
19: Yeah. She had just hung out with us. She was over at our house with my wife and my sister-in-law, and we had some other friends over, and he was out of town or whatever, and she left. And that night, he had apparently left his watch,
22: Apple Watch.
19: Yeah. He had left it in the office, and she was about to go to sleep. And when she went into, I guess she was putting some stuff away in the office, she saw the watch kind of blink.
21: Light up.
22: Notification.
19: And we all would look like, first of all, oh no, this guy left his watch. And B, who's texting at, it was 1 a.m. apparently.
21: Ooh.
19: So she looked and she saw a girl's name. And at that point, you go, okay, I could let that go. It might be nothing. It could be somebody from work or whatever.
22: Yeah, could
19: or
22: be.
19: You do what most humans would do, and it's, hold on, why is there another sex hitting up my man's? So she clicked on it. And it was a girl that was sending some
21: photos,
19: text messages of like, hey, when are we going to meet up? And like that kind of stuff, which then got her to go through the history. What she could get on the watch.
22: Yeah.
19: And there were pictures, and there were messages from other women, not just one. And so, obviously distraught, she calls my wife.
22: This is before engagement, or this is
19: after the engagement. Right. They are engaged.
21: But before they got married.
19: Right, and so she completely says, what do I do? And my wife's like, ah, you're done. You got to be done. And she asked me for my advice. I said, yeah, I mean, that's it's not like it was a one night thing, or it was like a one slip up. Yeah,
21: it was
19: continuous. Yeah, slip up.
23: History. He was hooking up with these girls while being engaged. These were not just messages.
19: To my wife's friend, and she had
23: multiple
19: proof,
23: women,
19: multiple girls.
23: He's engaged to your friend.
19: Yep.
23: And he's hooking up with multiple women.
19: And this is where it's crazy, because then you get to see how people respond to these situations. And I think she's handling it pretty well, considering what happened. I mean, it's an incredible heartbreak. But he tried to flip it on her. And watching this happen in real time is incredible.
21: Oh, like the why'd you go through my watch?
19: Like,
21: thing?
19: Yes. And then
23: stupid.
19: Owning up. He owned up to it for a little bit. But then it was the whole blame game of just you turned into a different person. You are ruining this relationship. Give me a chance. You don't even let me explain. And to her credit, she will not even talk to him. Yeah. Won't meet up with him.
23: There's nothing to say.
19: Nothing to say. And they were moving. So it made it a little difficult because they were living together. And she was telling him, you get out. And luckily, the house is under her name. So he obliged. But he was dragging his feet.
21: Mm-hmm.
19: And he was taking as long as possible because I think he probably thought there was a chance. And she said no. Still no chance.
21: Good for her.
19: He ends up sending her a gift, which she did not want. Like one of those I'm sorry necklaces that you could find on Instagram.
21: I'm sorry necklace.
19: Yeah, it's like
21: I'm sorry.
19: And
22: it's a shame
19: like,
22: that we need those. Isn't
3: it? Wear that.
21: Yeah, wearing an I'm sorry necklace.
3: Like, okay, what if you still forgive him and you have to wear the I'm sorry necklace?
19: Yeah, I don't know the move on that one. So and I'm kind of like...
22: I'll never do it again, Nick.
21: I'm sorry necklace.
23: I want a I'm sorry $100,000.
3: Well, that's what Kobe Bryant's wife got was the I'm sorry ring, but it didn't say I'm sorry on it.
19: Right.
21: I feel like an I'm sorry necklace needs to be like those like best friend necklaces where one necklace says I'm and the other one says sorry.
22: Yeah, right. I get the I'm.
19: The entire friend group is basically telling her, hey, don't go back even with this I'm sorry necklace. And she's like, oh, I'm not going back.
22: She's holding strong.
19: She's holding strong.
22: Good.
19: She still had the engagement ring.
22: Okay.
19: And we're all like, well, what do you do with the engagement
23: ring? Sell it.
19: You know, like, yeah, we've talked about this before. Why don't you go sell it and maybe you can go on a vacation or something like
3: that. Right.
19: And she did that last week.
22: She sold it.
19: She went to go get it appraised because you got to go get it appraised. And this is where we realized she dodged the biggest bullet.
21: Oh no.
19: Because the woman that was doing it looked at her and she goes, honey, this is not a real ring.
3: Oh no.
23: Fake ring.
3: Insult to injury.
23: Fake love.
21: Plastic.
19: It was the only thing, the only real part of the ring was, it was like the little band. White gold, the band part of it, but the Diamond was
22: CZ.
23: It wasn't even moistenite.
19: It was. I don't know what it was.
4: You and your rock knowledge is impressive.
19: What's moistenite?
4: This is impressive. Like
23: lab made diamonds.
19: Yeah, I guess it was like some sort of lab made something.
23: But those are real diamonds. Those are real diamonds.
19: Otherwise,
21: it's cubic zirconia.
19: So she,
23: cubic zirconia is kind of pretty.
21: So my wife, you're being presented.
23: Right. Saying. Yeah.
19: And so my wife's friend was asking, like, well, how much can you buy it off of me for? And she goes, you would probably get more from selling it just privately to somebody else. Mm. And so we looked it up because, you know, all the girls get together and they came over and I'm sitting there just sipping my tea and just watching all this. And they looked up how much it was and it wasn't much.
21: Like probably what?
19: Like $200, give or take, depending on.
23: Wow.
4: They got better stuff at Walmart.
19: So she's like, she's sitting there going, I was duped from the name to the fake ring to thinking that I was the only girl.
4: It's just a bad feeling.
21: You know what's sad is that's a common story.
19: Like, I know. That's the problem. That it happens way too often.
21: It's scary out here dating. The more I see online with women or talk to girls my age in Dallas who have dated the similar communities I have are saying like, oh, yeah, it's bad. The way you can find out stuff about guys and you almost have to do your research now.
19: And the responses to even after when he was trying to get back in and after sending just seeing you've changed as a person. And we're all sitting there going like, yeah, you tell them I changed because of you. Yeah. You know, you try to help them out with what to say, but.
21: Yeah, they're backed in a corner and clawing your way out.
22: Good for her for not being suckered back in. Weak.
4: Yeah.
22: I hated to use that word, but yeah.
4: Yeah.
23: And you cheat on this person, but then you want to have all this regret and then anger towards that person. Like, this is what you made me do.
19: Right.
23: But it's like you made those own choices to get you to where you're at.
19: People don't take accountability.
4: Yeah, and it's clear this clearly isn't an honest person to begin with. So at least she didn't get married to him.
22: Right, exactly. You
19: know? Yeah,
4: at least she caught it.
22: She dodged
4: early.
22: A bullet, man. She dodged a serious bullet.
19: Yeah, that's what my wife had been telling us. Like, hey, it's better to find out now than three or 4 years down the line when you're married. But
21: yeah,
19: man, it is scary out there in the dating world.
4: Yeah, I can't wait.
19: It is wild out there. Audrey's
21: there
19: over
21: are
19: here
21: good
19: swiping.
21: Guys out there.
19: They are out there, but
22: where?
21: Don't ignore red flags.
23: All the good men are either gay, hello, or taken.
4: Hello.
21: That's not
4: hello.
21: True.
19: No, there's some single men out there that are good, but it's just like Kelly mentioned, if you see a red flag, you just don't ignore those red flags.
22: Yep.
21: That's what I'm saying. I'm swiping for my life.
19: Listen to your friends. 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
17: It never is simple. So let's get our love expert in here to help you out in
18: love letters. Love letters to Kelly.
19: Dear Kelly, you're the love expert.
20: I am.
19: I have a love dilemma that I hope you have some advice for.
20: I'll try.
19: I'm a 35-year-old single mother. My best friend is a 33-year-old male. We have been friends since high school and even dated for a while after high school. My problem is that now I find myself once again in love with him. But this is complicated by the fact that over the past several years, I've gained a lot of weight. I'm much smaller now, and I think I gained my attractiveness back, but I'm still feeling very insecure. I'm not sure if I should risk my amazing friendship by telling him how I feel when I'm not sure if he's attracted to me in my current body. I could wait until I reach my goal weight, but my heart doesn't feel like it can hang on that long. Do you have any advice for this situation, Kelly?
20: Well, just based on my experience, when a man is interested, he will say something. You don't have to really ask. Mm. Sometimes you find yourself falling back in love with him again, but why is that? Is it because you have no other options and he's there? I don't know. I just have a lot of questions about why you suddenly came back around to the realization that you're in love with him again. You know what I mean?
21: Yeah. Mm-hmm. Yeah.
20: Is it because your options just you feel like there's no other choice but this? But I mean, if you want to put it out there, go ahead. I mean, but if he's really a good friend, maybe you could approach it without a blatant, I'm in love with you and I want to see where this goes. But you could maybe reminisce about the time when you used to date back then. Did you ever wonder what would have happened? It would have worked between us. Mm-hmm. And just kind of maybe open the lane for that conversation. But also be, you know, honest with yourself is why do I think I'm in love with him again? You know what I'm saying? Is mm-hmm. it because I feel like there's no other option? And then it's like that agreement people make. If we're not married by the time we're 40 mm-hmm. and we're there's no other options, we'll marry each other.
21: Yeah.
20: Romance. You know, is it one of those situations? I don't know. But my suggestion would, like I said, in my experience, if a man wants you, he pursues you. There doesn't have to be any guessing, and that icky feeling is, if I'm reading this right, am I reading this wrong?
21: Typically, you're right.
20: But, you know, we've also beaten men into, they're afraid to approach a woman anymore because if it doesn't go well, she blasts them on the internet for being creepy.
21: Man.
20: I mean, men are kind of at a disadvantage now, too, when it comes to approaching women because they don't know what they're going to face.
17: Yeah, because we're supposed to be good looking and stuff, and that's hard.
20: Well, it's not just that, aww. But it's just, you know.
22: Yeah, if you're hot, it's welcomed. If you're ugly,
17: right.
22: Get away, creep.
23: No, I welcome anyone hitting on me, really.
22: All the uglies and all the hotties.
20: But how do you know what the woman's, you know, how she's going to take it? But like I said, if you just want to broach the subject, like do a little reminiscent down memory lane and just kind of open the, like, do you ever think about what would have happened and see what he says? If he's like, no. You have your answer, and it's kind of, you've protected yourself a little bit, put that barrier up right. Without saying, I'm in love with you. Do you think we could move from friendship to lovers again?
17: In a rom-com, he would go, I dream about kissing you every day.
20: Right.
17: And then that's the end.
20: But this is real life.
17: This is real life. I know.
18: Love letters to Kelly.
22: Dear Kelly, you are the love expert.
20: I try.
22: I've been with my current boyfriend for more than 5 years, and we have a beautiful 3-year-old son together. But for some time now, our relationship has gotten boring. He never wants to go out because he consists of spending money, but he can spend $60 on a video game, which he can play alone. I have asked him to go to counseling or do anything to make our relationship more exciting, but nothing has changed. I know he loves me, but I need more. And as you should know, having a child together makes everything so much more difficult. Should I stay or should I go?
21: What?
22: Thank you. And that's from Jordan.
20: I'm not going to tell you to go. I'm not going to tell you to stay. But you have to, if you're telling, my whole thing is, if you're telling somebody what you need and what you expect and what you would like, and they're just saying, no, take it or leave it, you have to decide whether to take it or leave it. You could also find fulfillment in other areas. There's a lot of, like, you know, just growing up, and the women I watched around me where they would just go off and do their thing. They'd have girlfriends. They go off on weekends with the girls and have a great time and come home, and there's the husband, and they do, you know, stuff together as a couple. But you live basically separate lives and come back together, and it works for some people. It doesn't work for others. So, but, you know, breaking up this family that you've put together, I don't want to tell you, yeah, girl, you go out and find your happiness. I mean, it's sad that he's making video games a priority over y'all's relationship. And when he refuses to go to counseling or something with you, I don't know. I think a lot of times women just have to, unfortunately, take the bull by the horns and start planning everything. Like, we're going out. I've made dinner reservations. I've got a sitter. We're going away for the weekend. And if he's resisting you and refusing to do those things, I wouldn't want to be in a relationship like that.
23: Mm-mm. No.
20: But, you know, again, that's your call, what you're going to do with it. You can either find a way to be fulfilled with girlfriends, friendships, your child, building a life, and It's tough.
17: Feeling bored is in a relationship is
20: you do
17: really
20: get in
17: tough.
20: A rut in a routine. Yeah. Yeah. But when he's choosing to sit and play video games, I get it. If you give him, like, you know, there's a healthy balance. Yeah, like being on your phone. We're you know, I had to make a realization that I was addicted to my phone and had to start consciously putting it away. It's an addiction.
17: Yeah.
20: I don't know. It's a tough call. But I'm not going to tell you to go. But I'm not also telling you to stay.
17: You guys could explore other things.
0: Is it cheating if my husband's watching?
17: If you want to write our love expert, you can do so. Loveletterskelly.com is where you can solicit her advice.
21: All right.
20: Sometimes I don't have any.
21: Sometimes you don't, Kelly, and that's okay.
17: You know, you do have little pebbles, at least a little pebble of...
20: I just don't want anybody living sad lives.
17: Right.
23: Yeah.
20: It's just sad.
22: And it's a hard situation to, like, tell someone to break up a family or something. Right.
17: Exactly. That's a lot of pressure.
20: Involved. If there wasn't a kid involved, I'd be like, why are you Dump wasting
22: him.
20: Your time?
22: Yeah.
17: But not like that. But hey, Kid Nation, we got something really cool for you. The Kid Craddock Morning Show is partnering up with Rough Greens because we want to spotlight the cutest dogs from Kid Nation listeners all summer long.
21: Aww.
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20: Wow.
17: Plus, your dog will be basically famous and featured on our social media. 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So go ahead and
21: weekly wieners?
17: Yeah, weekly wieners. The dachshunds. So send us your pictures of your dogs. 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
10: Good Tuesday morning. Today is Tuesday, June 23rd, 2026, and we are the Kid Craddock Morning Show. We are so appreciative and grateful that you are listening to us and starting your day with us. Thank you very, very much. Here's Kelly Raspberry.
11: Day 4 of working out.
10: All right, how's it going?
11: I've already had my first injury.
12: No.
13: What'd you hurt?
11: No. I was like, how is that possible? I was doing squats and my knee started crackling, popping, and now it's like really hurting.
10: Snap, crackling,
11: your
10: and popping.
13: Did you warm up before?
11: For a squat?
13: Yeah, you got to warm up.
10: You got to warm up for anything, Kelly.
11: You just literally squat and stand back up.
13: You got to warm up your muscles.
11: But I stretch between the workouts.
13: Oh, you got to do it before, Kelly.
14: Oh, I don't do that.
11: Before before squatting for 20.
13: You got to warm up your body.
10: You got to stretch before you stretch.
13: It's like an engine. You got to get your engine warmed up in the morning before you drive your car.
10: There you go.
11: Well, now I'm hurting.
13: Oh, okay. I'm sorry, Kelly. Sorry.
11: Woman down.
10: I'm sorry. Here's JC Chavez.
13: I did something that I tend not to do. And I ended up actually, speaking of stretching, I usually wake up and I do like a little yoga stretch in the morning to get the joints going.
10: Yeah.
13: I hit the snooze.
10: Ah.
13: And

0: But, you know, somebody's got to wake up.
1: Here is Anna. Good morning.
2: Good morning. I made a new friend yesterday. I met a girl who does professional cosplay.
0: Oh, I love these people.
2: Super cool. And I asked her, I was like, how did you start? Like, how did you get into this? And she said that growing up, she loved getting dressed up for Halloween so much that she was like, I need to find a way to make this into my career. And she started to get into kind of like theater type costuming and stuff. And then when she got into cosplay, like for anime and superheroes and things like that, it just hit. And she's been doing it for 10 years now.
0: What does she mainly do?
2: I saw her yesterday for Supergirl.
0: Oh, okay.
2: For a Supergirl,
0: like superhero
2: event. But I think she said that she does like superheroes, anime, kind of, you know, things
0: all
2: that
0: the realms.
2: She does a lot of like expos,
0: all
2: things like realms. That. Super cool. Like, I was fascinated by just how that happened.
0: I think cosplay is cool.
3: And they have TikTok videos of them making the costume too.
2: Yeah.
3: It's really cool
2: to
3: watch.
2: I was like, it's just really cool to see somebody that has such a passion for something and turns it into a career. Like, that alone is very cool to see. When people get so excited talking about it.
1: I had a conversation with someone yesterday talking about how, as a kid, you make a new friend like every day, you know, or sometimes multiple friends per day at school and camp and all this kind of stuff. And as an adult, you may not make a new friend every day. Sometimes you may be once a week or once a month or maybe even a year.
0: If you watch Toy Story 5, it looks like kids are also struggling with making a friend every day.
2: Because of the devices.
1: Right, right. So good. Made a new friend.
2: Yes.
3: One of my favorite ones was the guy who did Raiden for Mortal Kombat. He took white contacts in his eyes and then he put these blue lights in the helmet or the hat and made his eyes look like they were glowing electricity.
0: Whoa. Like, whoa.
3: It was, jeez. I was like, that is like top tier legit cosplay.
2: It's intense, yeah.
3: That's it.
2: Yeah. Very cool.
3: I'm glad you got to meet up.
2: Yeah, it was super. It was super cool to learn. It's a whole different world to me, so it's really cool to hear about it.
1: Here is part-time Justin.
3: I used to do makeup and for theater and Halloween. So like making like people look like zombies and like opening up people's skin and stuff like that. Costume makeup. That was my go-to too. So I'm like, maybe I should also.
2: I mean, you were good at it. That one Halloween where you did your face.
3: Oh, yes. And I came here with like the tape around and everything.
2: That was
3: like
2: freaky.
3: That was pretty fun, too.
2: I think if you set your mind to it, you could do it.
3: Yeah. Well, looking at the costume and makeup in Game of Thrones was also insane. I finally watched the episode of House of Dragon.
2: So good.
3: What an amazing episode to watch. I was gooped and gagged. You're just watching. It was like watching a movie in my living room.
2: Mm-hmm.
3: It was really good.
1: Here is Audrey. Good morning.
4: Good morning. First and foremost, Boomer Sooner.
1: Boomer!
4: Do you know why?
5: I know why.
4: The University of Oklahoma won the men's College World Series last night.
1: Congratulations.
4: I know that's right.
0: I was hoping UT would do it because our buddy, our former intern Crawford's brother is on the UT team.
4: Oh, really?
0: Yeah.
4: Well, I don't Presley. Have a brother
0: so,
4: or anything.
0: We were rooting for
3: it. It was OU versus UT again?
0: No, UT didn't make it to the finals.
4: Playing North Carolina.
0: Oh.
4: Well, I don't have a brother, but I went there. So that you can have an allegiance through me.
0: Did you play baseball there?
4: Huh. Okay, and then the other thing, JC, I went to the gym yesterday.
0: Yeah? Oh, yeah, I saw you post your little gym selfie.
4: I was so confused. I don't know what to do in there. We only have one machine, and it was like this butt machine. I was telling Reagan about it where you press up, and it made my butt feel good. But then there were these just, like, weights sitting there.
2: It's intimidating.
5: Well, the new girl in the gym that doesn't know how to do anything can sometimes get some help.
4: But then that's like, I'm embarrassing in the gym.
5: Men love to help.
1: Yeah.
0: How do you use this thing? What's this hit?
1: What do you do with that?
4: Yeah. What does this hit?
0: Yeah, what muscle group does this hit?
5: Well, a lot of times if they just see you struggling, they'll come over. You don't even have to ask, right?
4: Okay.
1: Sure. I got a cousin named Butt Machine.
5: I remember Steve Harvey, when he had his talk show, he was doing a whole thing about these women who say they can't meet men, and they talk about going to the gym. Mm-hmm. He said, get off the elliptical, get off the treadmill, and go to the free weights.
4: Oh, yeah.
1: Okay.
5: He said, because when you're on the treadmill and the women go in there with their earbuds on and they're just charging on, you know, not paying attention, nobody's going to approach you like that.
0: It's actually it's beneficial to your health to do the free weights more so than that.
2: Mm-hmm. I guess it's kind of a fine line between who wants to be approached and who doesn't want to be approached at the gym, especially.
0: I don't help anybody unless they ask.
2: Yeah, I feel like you might just have to see how it goes.
3: I like the camera catches, like where the girl's filming themselves working out, and then a guy walks past her and checks her out, and then looks at the camera and knows that he just got caught checking her out.
5: And he's like, what's wrong with looking?
0: But and then
5: as long as it doesn't do anything gross,
3: it's on film.
0: And some of these influencers will then get online and go like, look how creepy they are.
5: And
0: this is why I can't destroy the guys. And
5: you've
0: the guy's
5: got
0: like,
5: your bottom hanging out. Who's not going to look?

0: look at that.
1: Right.
0: That makes me really mad when
2: Kinsey,
0: they do that.
2: Kinsey went to the gym with me yesterday, and she said, look at that girl's butt. And I said, no.
0: Somebody might be filming.
2: Not going to do it.
1: In the control room is Trey.
3: I can't decide if my five-year-old son is bougie or just has self-respect. Mm. So last night I was trying to get him out of the bath, and I grabbed a towel. It's a towel I've had for maybe 15 years, something along those lines. And there's a big, like, rip down one side, so there's, like, you know, a big hole in the middle of it.
1: Yeah.
3: I use it all the time.
4: That's
3: it's a
4: college towel.
3: Dry, yeah, exactly. Dry off, you're fine.
1: Sure.
3: And he's like, Dad, can I get a towel that doesn't have a rip in it? Like, okay.
1: He's bougie.
3: Well, yeah. I'll give him goldfish and just put it on a paper towel. And be like, Dad, can I get a bowl?
5: You're like, this is not my son.
3: Who are you impressed?
2: Yeah.
3: Can I get matching socks, Dad?
2: No.
3: What?
0: Whoa.
3: Matching socks?
2: You want them without holes, too?
3: Oh.
1: Wow.
3: Wow, I try to one-up it. You think you're better than me?
5: I think he does.
6: I think he's very smart, too, because he knows that there's better options out there.
3: For sure.
6: So he's asking for them.
5: Is this Hudson or Quaid?
3: It's Quaid. yeah. No, I mean, like, Quaid has started, like, wanting to get up and make his own bed and stuff. He's a freak show.
2: We used to use the towel that we used to dry the cars, you know, the hard one?
3: Right.
2: Yeah, to exfoliate.
3: I used to just go outside and roll in the grass and dry off. What do you mean?
2: Just shade. Jeez, these
5: kids. He has standards.
2: These fancy kids. What's going on, Big Al Mac?
1: Thank you, JC Chavez. Normally, I bring a meat item once or twice a week, but today I thought I'd bring something a little different.
0: Oh.
2: Stinky meat?
1: No, it's not stinky
2: meat. Okay.
1: But it is fruit.
5: Yay.
2: Oh.
1: Not fruit of the spirit, necessarily. Well, I mean, there's fruit of the spirit. But this is fruit of the fruit. This is a...
0: Like a fun fruit, like something we never had before?
1: No, apples and bananas.
0: Oh, perfect.
2: I like to eat.
1: I bought apples and bananas. I bought a lot of apples and bananas over the weekend thinking I was going to have a big event.
2: We might have to touch on this a little bit later. Al's feelings are hurt.
1: It wasn't as intended as... It just didn't go as planned.
2: Right.
1: But anyway, I have a...
0: Because it needed more planning.
5: Yeah.
1: Right. Yeah, my fault. I take full responsibility for it.
2: Speaking of fruit, my wife was cutting something up yesterday that looked like raw meat. And then she grabbed it and handed it to me. And upon further inspection, it smelled like pineapple and tasted like pineapple.
5: But it looked like
2: pineapple? It was like, it was a pink pineapple. And I was like, oh, this is cool. A pink pineapple. And then she goes, yeah, sorry. It was
0: $13.
2: Yeah.
0: $13 for a pineapple.
4: Right.
1: $13.
2: Because it's pink.
4: Yeah,
0: he
4: stupid.
0: Had to try it. Worth it.
2: It tasted just like maybe a little sweet.
5: But it was pretty. That's a steal.
4: I think it's a pineapple mixed with a grapefruit to get the pink color.
2: It's something, Justin. But she said she didn't know that much until she got to the to the register, and then it's embarrassing to go back and put it. So she.
0: Yeah. I've learned not to be embarrassed anymore.
1: Same.
0: I'd be like, I'm not paying $13 for that pineapple.
1: I know, that's
0: take
1: right.
0: it off.
2: Man.
4: And those pineapples, they cut the top off so you can't regrow your own pink pineapple.
2: What?
4: Yeah, so they sell it to you without the stem.
2: I didn't even notice that.
5: Okay, big
2: That's
5: fruit.
2: That's rude.
5: I don't like that anymore.
2: I just spit on my mic.
1: Wow. Anna with celebrity birthdays.
5: Happy birthday to Jason Mraz, Mr. A to Z. He's 49 today. Shares a birthday with Joel Edgerton, who's 52. Selma Blair is 54. Frances McDormand is 69, and Randy Jackson is 70 today.
0: Yeah, dog.
1: Yeah, dog.
5: Mm-hmm. Today is National Hydration Day. Does everybody have their water?
1: Yeah.
5: Good.
2: And apples and bananas.
5: Good, because, y'all, this summer is no joke.
1: It's so
5: I think I got a little bit of heat exhaustion the other day. I was sick for a while.
0: Me too.
5: Yeah, it's bad. I had really bad heat exhaustion a couple of summers ago, and I was nauseous for 3 days after. Mm. So I think I'm a little scarred, but drink your water. It's also National Detroit-Style Pizza Day.
0: What is that?
5: Deep dish?
1: I don't know.
4: Chicago's deep dish.
5: I think
4: dish.
5: It's a Chicago.
0: No, but it's like it's a little bit like a step down from the deep dish. Chicago.
5: Detroit style pizza.
2: Detroit has the sauce on the top.
5: It starts with the crust, deep and thick in composition, yet light and airy in taste.
0: Oh, it's chewy.
2: The Detroit one? And it has the sauce on the top,
0: and it's
2: right?
0: rectangular. Yeah.
1: And it'll make you bankrupt.
2: Right.
0: Wow. It's an upside down pie.
2: Yeah.
0: That's what they say.
2: So they don't put the sauce inside the cheese. It's on top of the cheese, too, I think.
1: Yes,
0: true. I like it. The picture I see.
3: An auto industry joke?
1: Well,
2: mostly Detroit in general.
1: Yeah,
2: Al's throwing just shade all over the place.
1: No, I'm not throwing shade at all.
5: Well,
2: they're booming back.
5: Well, his hands are filled with bananas. It's also National Pink Day. Just celebrate the color pink.
2: Get you
5: for
2: a pink banana.
5: For the pink pineapple.
2: I should have bought you guys some, but it's too expensive.
5: I'm going to $13. Yeah. See a picture of it. Also, international.
7: My water thing is pink. It so is. There you go.
5: That's a very pretty shade of pink. And my nails are pink. It's International Widow's Day and Amazon Prime Day, which is three days long and also happens like 20 times a year now. So it's really not. Yeah. It's not that exciting anymore.
7: Show me some big deal that's not like 10% off. Yeah. It's all hype for nothing.
2: I need 40 to 50% off.
5: Because it used to be a big deal. I know. You used to actually be able to get really good deals on Amazon Prime Day, and now it's just another day.
0: And show me a deal that's not a deal because it was hyped up before they put the sale on it.
2: Yeah.
5: Right? Yeah. But it works. That's the thing. Like, a shirt can be $20, and I'm like, that's a lot. But if it used to be 50 and now it's 20, steal.
2: Oh. Don't tell me you're giving me free shipping when I know you added the shipping price to the price of the actual thing I'm buying.
1: A dude came in and bought a t-shirt for me the other day, and I didn't have any, so I charged him at the register, and I got his address, and he left. I'm like, I forgot to charge shipping. I drove it to his house.
7: How much is shipping?
1: $9.
2: Guys. Oh, that's a lot.
1: It's a lot.
2: I would drive it.
7: But it's not worth your time.
2: And that's the gas.
1: Well, I had someone drive it to his house.
5: It's funny to see you be passionate about something and speak with your hands while holding bananas in both hands.
2: Wild.
1: Bananas for everybody.
2: All right. In about 10 minutes, the FIFA 15 is hitting our friends that are traveling abroad here.
1: Okay.
2: The FIFA 15.
1: FIFA 15.
2: Yeah. You've heard of the College 15.
1: Yeah.
2: Welcome to the United States of America.
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13: And you can be a part of the show anytime you want at 800-543-3548. We got our celebrity gossip coming up here in about 20 minutes. We got a little Does That Make Me Crazy action headed our way in 40. And Love Letters to Kelly is about an hour from now. But from the text,
14: yes,
13: we might need to get this one. Have y'all seen the alarm for heavy sleepers? You have to get up and take a photo of something to shut it off.
2: Oh, no.
13: Yo.
2: I've seen that mat thing where you have to stand up and stand on it.
13: Yeah, that's another one. And then it stops.
2: Yeah.
13: That's a lot of work.
2: I'd be waking up so mad.
13: Every day?
2: If I had to get up and take a
14: photo.
13: Yeah. Like, I don't know if I want to choose violence.
2: Yeah.
14: Yeah. I'm already halfway mad because I'm going to get up and get on the treadmill or the bike or whatever.
15: But that's because they press snooze so easily.
13: Right.
15: I slept through it.
13: Look, I tried snooze today. I'm not going to repeat that. Not a fan. Also, from the text, Anna, do you think you could guess who Taylor Swift's bridesmaid's going to be?
2: Ooh.
13: Who's going to be the maid of honor?
2: The maid of honor, maybe, I don't know, maybe her friend Abigail or her friend Ashley.
13: She's like just her childhood friends?
2: Yeah. If I had to guess her bridesmaids, I'd say definitely Abigail, Ashley, Selena Gomez probably.
13: Right.
2: Maybe like Gigi Hadid or maybe the Haim sisters. I don't know. It depends on how many they have, I guess.
13: Well, I know Travis's best man is going to be Jason,
2: but
13: his brother.
2: I would say the two that are 100% going to be in it would be her friends Abigail and Ashley.
13: There you go. See? And you could ask us any questions anytime you want throughout the show on the text or even call our phone.
2: We'll just interrupt the show.
13: Yeah. Why not?
14: Why not?
13: Why not? Summertime.
14: We'll get a text. Ba-da-ding.
2: Yeah,
14: we'll stop the show down.
13: Today's a good day.
14: Answer your question.
2: Got a question.
13: Boom. Yeah, instead of we got a text like Love Island. I love it. I like that.
14: Yeah.
13: All right, let's catch you up with some stuff that happened yesterday because history was made at, it's weird to say it, Dallas Stadium with Argentina beating Austria 2-0. Lionel Messi celebrated his birthday early. Today's his birthday by scoring the only two goals of the match, but the first one made history. He broke the goal scoring record for the World Cup tournament for men. And then the second one made him the record holder for men and women after he passed Marta from Brazil. He also became the World Cup record holder for most appearances in World Cup matches for men.
2: How old is this man?
13: He's 38. I think he's
15: doing great.
14: Mm-hmm. And the World Cup's every 4 years.
13: Every 4 years. So he might be able to get one more in because Ronaldo's like 41.
16: Did y'all watch that last game last night? I caught the tail end.
14: I did not.
16: Was it Norway and Senegal? Mm.
13: Well, the French game got delayed too, so they were both kind of.
16: But then I think the last one was Norway and Senegal, right?
13: I think.
16: I was so mad.
14: Why?
16: Because they started flopping and trying to run out the clock by pretending they're hurt and acting like they're hurt. I'm like, y'all are cowards. That's cowardly, I think.
13: It was Jordan and Algeria.
16: No. The one I saw, though, the last one I saw was Norway and Senegal, I believe. And Norway ended up winning it 3-2.
14: There should be a rule against
16: it. But they were just like faking it. The guy was like, oh, my leg, I can't get up. And they were just, because the clock's running down.
13: I know.
16: Because
13: they gave them nine extra minutes and Senegal had scored a goal and they were trying to tie it.
16: Yes, extra minutes.
13: Yeah, I did see that, Kelly. And they do flop. They do.
16: What pride do you take when you have to be a coward and fake that you're hurt?
13: Part of the sport.
16: I know the Norway people are very lovely, but I want to win fair and square, not faking that my leg's got a cramp.
13: They do it in every sport.
16: With less than 2 minutes left.
13: They do it in the NBA. They flop.
16: I don't like it.
15: You have to play the ball.
16: I don't like it. But they flop more in soccer than anything else, don't they?
13: They flop a little bit. A little extra theatrics.
15: But you said it's Lionel Messi's birthday today?
13: I think I saw that.
2: Why that wasn't on my birthday list?
13: Because
2: I believe you.
13: I might be wrong.
15: If it was, that's awesome. After having the most scores,
13: I think today's World birthday.
2: Cup. It's tomorrow. June 24th.
13: See, I was early.
15: Close.
13: See, close enough.
2: How many goals did you say was the record?
13: I think he has 17.
14: He has 18 now.
13: 18?
2: Yeah, 18 17, now.
14: 17 broke the record. 18 gave him a little padding.
15: So he's the GOAT.
2: And Mbappe's not far behind him.
13: That record might not last very long because France defeated Iraq 3-0. But their star player, Mbappe, So if you haven't learned that name, he is going to be Messi status because he scored two, and he's two behind Messi for the record.
15: Oh, wow.
16: Yeah.
13: So he could actually pass Messi if something goes wrong
15: for the World Cup
13: tournament.
16: Uh-huh. I'm going to sound really ignorant.
13: He's 28, by the way, so he's 10 years younger than Messi.
14: Oh, wow. Yeah.
10: He's got more cups.
16: Who is Neymar?
13: Neymar plays for Brazil, but he's injured right now.
16: Okay.
13: Yeah.
16: Because I saw someone tweeting, they're like, oh, Neymar is going to beat that.
13: No, he's not.
16: Okay.
13: Neymar's.
10: Mbappe probably will.
13: And Neymar's, I think, he's in the older side.
16: He's getting on his way out.
13: He gets injured.
15: Also, I love the name Mbappe.
16: That's
15: my Mbappe.
13: He's a cool dude. Cristiano Ronaldo is going to give it a go today with Portugal at noon central, and that's followed by England and Ghana if you want to catch those games. But World Cup fans are joking about gaining the FIFA 15 while in the U.S. All our international friends that are coming over here are saying, hey, y'all's barbecue, the pizza, and yes, the one thing that has just blown their minds, ranch dressing is getting to them. And the FIFA 15 has become
14: FIFA
13: a thing.
14: 15.
16: This
14: That's
16: is
14: funny.
16: True. Yeah. That guy I went out with from England was talking about it. He's like, you guys have no healthy food here. He's like, I have nothing healthy to eat here.
13: We do have healthy food. You just gotta look for it.
15: Just don't want to eat it.
10: And I feel like all the people that are visiting, they want to try all of these things. Like, they want to try the barbecue and the fast food and stuff. But I saw some video where somebody commented being like, you think America's overweight by choice? Like, these are our options.
13: We don't mean to. It just happens. Also, we've been showering wrong. Who uses loofahs or washcloths here?
16: I do. Sponge.
13: Okay.
15: I have a loofah.
14: I use my bare hands and soap.
16: A loofah to me is one of those hard things, but I use a loofah sponge, I guess.
13: Yeah. The softer one?
15: I like having a loofah to get off the club stamp on my arm.
13: The club stamp. I don't know why that sounds. Don't you have a cousin named Club Stamp?
14: Yeah, I do.
13: Dermatologists are saying washing with your hands is actually the safest and most effective way to clean your body. Mm. Your hands are less likely to irritate your skin. Unlike loofahs, they don't sit around collecting bacteria between showers because they stay wet if you don't wring them out. Yeah. Loofahs can become a breeding ground for germs if they're not cleaned after every use. And they can be very problematic with people if you have eczema, acne, or sensitive skin.
14: Mm.
13: And washcloths get a little more love from dermatologists, but they still come with a warning because, again, they stay wet. And
14: what about SOS pad? Good old SOS pad.
16: Yeah. I don't reuse washcloths.
13: I prefer the washcloth over the loofah.
16: Personally. I mean, I don't reuse it like the loofah I do, but
15: And we get a new loofah every month.
16: That's what you're supposed to do,
13: right?
14: Yeah.
13: Speaking of not switching things out, in Japan, an award-winning fried chicken restaurant has not replaced its cooking oil.
14: Huh?
13: Has not replaced its cooking oil.
14: And how long? What's the rest of this sentence?
13: In 66 years.
16: That's the good seasoning. What? That's why it tastes so good.
13: Is that okay?
10: That's why it's award winning.
16: I went to a cooking class many years ago because I thought I'd learned to cook, but it didn't take. Yeah. And they do marinades that can last up 100 years.
15: Right.
16: You just
13: what?
16: Keep, yes. It's you just take, he was teaching us how you just add whatever you've got left
15: and
16: over.
15: You
16: got
15: some of it.
16: Yeah, and it just, you keep using it.
13: There's what? 66-year-old.
16: But every time they turn on the heat, doesn't it kill, like,
13: I guess.
16: Whatever?
15: It does.
16: It's just seasoning. It's like seasoning a grill, seasoning a skillet.
14: Man, isn't that crazy, though?
16: I don't want to know it.
15: There's this girl on TikTok. She's making a perpetual stew, so she's using the same broth that she's used in her crock pot, and every time she's making a new stew with it, the broth is, like, a black color.
16: Ew.
15: But she's like, medieval times, this is how people kept their food going.
10: And they also died by the age of 30.
15: Right.
13: Yeah, that's true.
15: Right. The science of the heat.
14: God.
13: Yeah, we got to remember, we weren't living that long back then.
10: We don't have to be medieval. I mean,
14: 66, man.
13: 66 years, Al. We put raw chicken in there.
17: How long should you keep your grease for
13: I don't
17: your
13: know. I saw this hack on TikTok where you put the aluminum in your sink and that's how you can get rid of it. They were doing it every time.
14: We change ours out. I don't know how often, but it's often. It's not every 66 years. But.
13: Stop.
10: If you want that award.
13: You want award winning?
14: I guess, we've been doing it wrong.
16: Yeah.
13: Wow. Yeah, I don't want your yucky week old one. I want 66-year-old oil.
14: I like high maintenance fresh grease.
13: I want it to be my grandfather's age when you're cooking my chicken from here on out. All right, we caught you up with some of the things happening out there. Keep enjoying the World Cup. It's really bringing the world together.
14: I guess so.
13: I saw a meme that said it's like the World Cup is like having all your cousins come over that you never see because your parents don't get along with their parents.
10: That's funny.
14: Just tripping. 66. I can't get past that.
13: I know.
14: They clean up the stadium after the soccer game.
13: I know.
14: But they're using the same grease for 66 years.
13: That's right. Because they have good manners.
14: Woo. Okay.
13: All right, what's coming up in that celebrity gossip, Kelly Raspberry?
16: Well, finally, Liam Payne's estate has been settled. We'll tell you the details on that. And controversy on Love Island USA. Do we have another racist in the mix?
13: Oh, boy.
16: We'll dive in when we come back.
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25: We got Does That Make Me Crazy coming up here in about 20 minutes. From the text at 800-543-3548, we were talking about the Japanese restaurant that hasn't changed the chicken oil in 66 years. From the text, there's a place in the U.S. that has fries, hamburgers, and the same oil, and they've been there for over 100 years, never changed the oil. We got to check that one out. We're going to have to verify that because we can call that one here in the States and talk to them and see what's up.
26: Yeah, right.
25: 100 years.
26: Wow.
25: I wonder what the world record is for longest cooking oil.
26: I don't know if I want to know.
25: Yeah. Now I'm interesting because I would eat it. I would try it for sure. But let's catch you up with what's happening out there in Hollywood. Kelly, Anna, what's going on out there?
27: Well, let's start with the sad story. Liam Payne's estate reportedly has formally been awarded to his son. His only heir, Bear Payne. It's been, of course, a long legal battle. There's so much involved with that. But several reports say that Bear's expected to inherit the bulk of his dad's fortune through trusts and estate protections that were set up for him. And his mother, Cheryl, that was the judge on X Factor in the UK, she's going to, of course, play a significant role overseeing all the matters related to that inheritance until Bear reaches adulthood. I don't know what age they're going to let him take over, but I know with certain, you know, really rich people, when they pass away, they set it up where their child maybe receives some money at age 30. And then if they blow through it, they get more at 40. And if they blew, you can set it up however you want. Yeah. But they said that Liam frequently spoke publicly about wanting to provide for his son and secure his future financially. So anyway, that's how that's worked out. So whoever was fighting for it, it's all going to the rightful heir, the son.
28: Mm-hmm. All right. So Love Island is happening every single night, basically, and we're all invested. Where they're at right now in the show is Casa Amor. So they just introduced a bunch of new contestants, and like clockwork, the new contestants, some of them are already getting in trouble. There is a new Casa Amor contestant named Alana, and she's facing a lot of backlash after a resurfaced video appeared to show her singing along to a song containing a racial slur. Oh. And then social media people also found screenshots of her using the slur in a comment section.
25: Oh.
28: So, not looking good. There's people online asking for her to be removed from the show. This happened last year, too.
29: With Sierra.
28: But I think, not to compare, I feel like it was a lot... Sierra's case, I think, was a little bit worse, like, in a way.
29: Yes.
28: Like, there was multiple times of her using racial slurs in conversations and things, and it was just really bad. This is bad as well. But
30: did the show kick her off?
29: Yes.
28: Last season, Sierra. Yes.
30: Uh-huh. Wow.
25: Okay, so yes. This girl's probably maybe
28: so people online are asking them to remove this girl from the villa. I guess we'll find out maybe Thursday, because the way that they film, we see the episodes, like, a day or two after... things actually happen in the villa.
30: Gotcha.
28: So, and they're off on Wednesday. So maybe on Thursday we'll see if she's there or not.
29: There were rumors and speculation that she's already been kicked out. We're just behind.
28: Yeah.
29: I haven't seen it yet.
28: Yeah, so we'll see. And then there was another guy that you found, right? That, like, his ex-girlfriend was posting about, like...
29: this guy, I swear they all do this, though. His ex, one of the Casa Amor men that didn't make it last night.
30: He had like 10 seconds of TV time.
28: Yeah, 10 seconds of screen time. Yeah.
29: His ex came out and was like, I was with him the day he went there, and he said he was just going somewhere else. Like, and now he's here in Casa.
30: And his ex was like, I've been paying your rent for 6 months because you're telling me you're trying to pay me back and get a new job, and now you're on a reality love show. What?
27: Well, maybe he thought that was his ticket.
30: Maybe. No,
27: maybe the Instagram followers and the endorsement.
28: But he's already gone.
27: Didn't work for him. He rolled the dice.
25: What an idiot.
28: It is crazy, though, to see videos of people watching Love Island and seeing their exes on screen. And they're like, oh, my God. Like, I went on a date with that guy or I knew that person or whatever it be.
27: Wow. Well, hopefully they're being kind.
30: What's crazy?
28: I think it's just shocking.
30: It's like the internet. I feel like it lasts forever, and then you're going to go on this reality show where everyone in the world can watch you.
25: Right.
30: You don't think your dirty laundry is going to come up?
28: Right.
30: Or seep through the
27: These
30: cracks?
27: People's brains are not fully formed yet.
25: The frontal lobe's not there.
27: Yeah, you're talking about a bunch of 21 and 22-year-olds. They don't even realize consequences.
29: Well, some of them, their brains are fully formed, but, like, the elevator doesn't even go to the top floor.
28: Yeah. I also think that, like, there was a point where growing up with the internet and growing up with social media, we were taught like anything that you post, you're not going to get a job if people find it. You're not going to go to college or anything like that. Right. But then the generation below that like kind of grew up with social media, I feel like they're just oversharing everything and every thought they've ever had on social media.
25: Because you got all those streamers that stream 24/7 and they show everything that's going on in their lives and they want to be like them. And
28: yeah.
25: But the internet is forever.
28: Yeah, so we'll see what happens. Alana's dad, I guess, has been talking to the press saying, like, that the comments that she made in the past doesn't show, like, it's not who she is today, is what her dad has been saying. We'll see. Yeah. We've only seen 20 seconds of like, this girl.
25: How
28: on
25: far
28: TV,
25: in the past are they? 6 months ago? Or
28: that I don't know.
25: Right? Wow.
0: But there's always that person, you know, that like, you're sitting around having a good time singing karaoke. I've had it happen in my restaurant. And I'm like, oh, this guy's going to go sing Lil Wayne. Well, whatever it is.
25: A hip-hop song.
0: A hip-hop song.
25: A white guy going and doing a hip-hop song where they
0: and
25: use
0: so,
25: the...
0: And so the black people are like, is he going to do it? Is he going to do it? Is he going to do it? And then there he goes. And now we got a decision to make. I mean, not literally, but I'm just saying, do you get upset? Do you not get upset?
25: I saw a guy do it at karaoke.
27: Do you
25: karaoke.
27: Let it go or do you start?
0: Do you let it
27: tearing
0: go?
27: Tearing up the joint.
0: Yeah.
25: Right? I saw a guy do it recently at karaoke.
0: Yeah. Yeah.
25: And I looked around. And yeah. He was singing, I think it was a Snoop Dogg song.
0: Yeah.
25: And he said it more than once.
0: Yeah.
25: And it was a white dude.
28: I will say something that didn't help this girl was when she was introduced into the villa, you have all of the guys basically sitting like in a line. You had like the two white guys and then like the three men of color.
25: Uh-huh. Yeah.
28: She danced on the two white guys, and she didn't dance on the three men.
25: That's bad luck.
27: So like, she just kind of wiggled her butt and said, that's all you get, and kept going. And it's like,
28: and they're like, what did I do?
29: Yeah, they kept asking. They're like, is something wrong?
28: They're like, what did...
27: It's like,
28: what?
27: If you are...
25: But don't... you're going to sing it?
27: It's like, if you come on the show, you kind of know the deal. You got to make out with people, and they're not always going to be your same color. Yeah. But I mean, you kind of know the deal.
30: Right. She was shaking her butt, and the guy was like smacking it back and forth. And I think she felt disrespected for that.
28: Oh, I missed that.
27: Again, does she not watch the show?
25: Does anybody have bad breath on that show?
28: I'm sure they all do.
25: Like, I want to know who has the bad breath.
28: A former contestant did say that they get, like, an insane amount of breath mints when they film.
29: Because Beatrice was wearing Invisalign the whole time, making out with people.
27: Ooh, girl, that's... you got to give it up and just start over when you get home. You can't be doing
25: Invisalign doesn't stink, does it? If you take care of it, right?
30: If you sleep
27: you're talking about this the whole time. You can't even just take it out and start over.
29: You think she should sacrifice her teeth for the time being?
0: Got to give it up for the show.
27: One shot. You can readjust when you get
0: People
27: home.
0: People have sacrificed way more.
25: Yeah.
27: All right.
30: She already had one leg.
27: It's been over 20 weeks since Nancy Guthrie was reported missing back on February 1st. At what point do they just stop? Look, I mean, is anybody actively looking? Do they just have, like, if we get tips, we'll pursue? Right. But what do you do at this point?
25: Eventually a case goes cold, right?
27: Yeah.
25: Until somebody else picks it up.
27: What's the cutoff date for it being cold?
0: I don't know.
27: But so Monday, Harvey Levin from TMZ, he posted a video because he wanted to address these reports about a letter that he got, because, you know, he was going back and forth with people claiming to be the kidnappers.
0: Okay.
27: Yeah, TMZ was getting them.
0: Okay. All right.
27: And according to him, and I don't know, because I wasn't really keeping up with TMZ on Monday, is this a current letter he's talking about or an old letter? I'm not sure.
0: It's just now hitting the news, so
27: but
0: I
27: yeah,
0: have to assume
27: it's regurgitating what's already been. But he said he got a letter saying that Nancy was alive, scared but okay. And said they'd gotten several emails from this person claiming to know the kidnappers, the alleged kid. I don't know why we have to say that, but where Nancy was, and they were wanting about $100,000 in exchange for information. Now, considering the Guthrie family, they got the money.
0: Yeah,
27: you know, and if it's did have they been paying behind the scenes, we just don't know about it, and it never went anywhere. I don't know. But Harvey said there's something about the emails that made him believe this guy may really have known who the kidnappers were. So now they're actually addressing what was in some of the ransom notes. So back in February, they got one note demanding a ransom of $1 million, right?
0: Mm-hmm.
27: And investigators believe those were legitimate communications from the actual kidnappers. The FBI, all the investigators believe it was real.
3: How can they not track that?
27: Now, in the second note, they said they didn't mean to kill her, but she died shortly after the kidnapping. She was very old. I mean, she didn't have her medication, yeah, you know, and all that
0: heart
27: stuff.
0: Heart attack, anything.
27: And that's when Savannah, remember when she posted that video saying, we received your message and we understand? So they think, they're saying that's what they were responding to. Right. Like, my mom's not alive. Now it's just a matter of,
3: just
27: can you give
3: home.
27: Us her body back?
0: Yeah. Yeah.
27: So that's, I don't know why we're rehashing that now, but I kind of think we all assumed she didn't survive.
0: Yeah.
3: Yeah.
27: But they're saying that they do believe they were in communication with the actual kidnappers.
28: Mm. Boy, that's hard.
0: Still a sad story. And then they said that in one of the letters that said that she is buried in nature or something.
27: Buried
0: like
27: in
0: that.
27: Nature.
0: Yeah. I don't know what that means necessarily, but
27: yeah, and the amounts of money they've been demanding have gone down. I think initially it was like $4 million. They wanted crypto and, you know, all this stuff.
0: Yeah.
27: And then it just dwindled down. Okay, just the people that weren't the kidnappers were the ones that were asking for the little amount of money because they're like, we've got to go into hiding if this, you know. But were they telling the truth or just trying to capitalize on the moment? We don't know.
30: And hopefully, like, they suffer and have to look behind their back wherever they go. Like, they just live with this terrible guilt.
27: Oh, there's so many evil people. They don't care.
3: Yeah.
27: Yes.
3: Unfortunately.
0: Yep.
3: But it is shocking that there hasn't it is wild.
27: Especially in this modern day with all the technology we have.
3: All the cameras, all the people that have the doorbells with Ring cameras or the nests. Nothing.
30: Because they had a mask, they had gloves.
29: Just the whole premise of this is still so bizarre.
3: But just the way detectives can put together a trail when they even leave a neighborhood because there's cameras on streets and they finally follow them until they remove their masks or whatever. Like, nothing.
27: It's crazy.
3: It is crazy. It is crazy. All right, well, we got more celebrity gossip coming your way here with Kelly Raspberry and her entertainment report in about an hour. But we are about 10 minutes away from you calling in and trying to join our Does That Make Me Crazy Club. So get those phones warmed up and let us know the little quirky things you do in just a few.
6: Wake up.
7: Wake up.
6: Wake up.
7: With Kid Nation.
6: Kid Nation.
7: Wake up.
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0: Where normal is just a suggestion.
3: I'm afraid that ship has sailed.
4: All right. Yep. It's time for Does That Make Me Crazy? And if you want to join our club, you can do it at 800-543-3548. Don't feel bad sharing because we are all a part of the club.
5: Yeah.
4: My earliest one that got me inducted into the club was when I revealed that sometimes when we stay in hotels and I walk past the room, if there's some French fries, and you know, they don't look very touched, or a slice of pizza, I'll go ahead and get down on that.
6: You can't mention French fries anymore without me thinking about Love Island.
7: I did not.
4: Oh, what happened?
7: I was just
4: anyway, 800-543-3548. Give us a call. Ask us.
7: I had to look it up. What
6: it's
7: it meant.
6: Code.
7: Yeah.
6: It's their code word for naughty things.
4: Oh, really? French fries? Mm-hmm.
7: Did you know what it meant, Kelly?
6: I did not, but we have to assume, right?
8: No, I assumed.
7: Found out.
4: You can't take that as
9: is
4: a
9: this
4: code?
9: Exclusive to the TV show?
6: You know how we, just the TV show, because you know how we say doing laundry? They say they had French fries.
4: Huh.
7: But it's not laundry.
4: Got it. Something else, but code.
8: Second base.
4: Wow. Well, people have different.
6: No, it was more than second base.
4: Yeah, people have different definitions of second base.
6: People are making their own. I think the girls on the show came up with a code, and now we're left to interpret what it is.
4: Okay.
6: And people like on Reddit and stuff.
4: So we don't know for sure what it is.
10: Based on context clues.
6: Based on what happened between a couple.
4: It could be second or third base.
9: So you can have French fries or you have cheesy fries.
8: Well, it wasn't a home run.
7: Apparently, this is something they also say outside of the villa.
11: Do we need ketchup?
4: Yeah, there's just a little ketchup bottle there.
8: Ranch.
4: So I get it.
6: Anyway. Yeah.
4: You had a lot of snacks and stuff. We do things sometimes, and we get nervous about it potentially being a disaster, but often not. It turns out okay.
6: It's me okay.
4: It turns out okay. It's not as bad.
6: Sometimes great.
4: And sometimes it's even better.
9: Yeah.
4: And sometimes it's no good.
9: I've had this vision in my head about having a little small basketball tournament for a few years now, but I've never done it because they used to have this thing called Hoop It Up. I guess maybe I still do. I think Ice Cube may have bought it.
4: Yeah, Ice Cube. And
6: Alan used to play in
4: Big Three.
9: Yeah.
6: My husband used to play in that all the time. A 3-on-3 basketball tournament. Yeah,
4: what?
6: He was really good.
9: So I've always had this little vision of having one down where I'm at now in Waxahachie. So, and I'd like to tie it into Father's Day, like father-son basketball or something. And this year in particular, because, you know, I've been trying to get more involved with my podcast, Broken But Blessed. So I thought I would send out the invitation for an outreach for kids or young men that don't have a father that's present in their life.
4: I love this idea,
7: Al. Me too. I think it's incredible.
9: To come out and join the guys from the Broken But Blessed podcast. And we just kind of have a day of playing basketball, playing some cornhole. I had a cornhole set. And just, you know, playing domino, space, whatever. Just an afternoon of fellowshipping and having a good time for young men. I say kids. It doesn't matter how old you are.
4: Young men meeting influences that can last a lifetime.
9: Yeah, and we have a lot of wisdom in our group. A lot of guys that have been there, done that, you know? And this kind of ties back because I wasn't present for my kids when they were young and coming up. You know, we've since mended those fences, but I just wanted to kind of reach out.
4: Yeah.
9: So to my, not dismay, I did not market this idea properly.
4: Where'd you market this?
9: Social media, Instagram and Facebook.
4: Okay.
10: Which is, I mean, social media marketing is good, but I think you just maybe had the idea too little too late.
4: Okay.
9: I missed the mark.
4: Well, how many people were you expecting?
9: Well, here's the thing. I threw it out there on Facebook, on Instagram, hoping maybe 10 or 20 guys would show up, you know?
4: That's a good turnout for a little basketball tournament.
9: But not, I didn't want to, as odd as this sounds, I didn't want to overpromote it because I didn't want it to be like 100 guys.
4: Okay.
9: But, you know, hey, if 10 showed up, that'd be great. That'd be great.
4: So
9: Broken But Blessed guys showed up. It was this past, it was Father's Day at 1:00. And we're there. And I had bought a ton of food. And I made t-shirts for all the guys. Broken But Blessed t-shirts.
4: Okay.
9: I made a big old banner. Broken But Blessed banner. And, you know, did all of these things.
4: Uh-huh.
9: And nobody showed up.
8: Nobody?
4: Yeah. Nobody.
10: Like nobody... extra, I guess.
9: Right.
10: Like,
9: the guys showed
6: up. Broken But Blessed guys were there.
9: Right. We were there. And so, you know, but what we're going to do is do it again.
7: That's what I was going
9: to
7: say.
9: And because I know the need is there. Uh-huh. And I have guys willing to do this with me.

0: So we're just going to do it again. We tied it in with Father's Day because obviously, it's, you know, there's a great tie-in right there. But it doesn't have to be Father's Day to do this.
1: Right.
0: We could do it any given Sunday.
1: Can I make a suggestion to help you with the planning process?
0: Sure, absolutely.
1: I think since you want to have people there, but you're scared of having too many people and you're trying to plan for an unknown number, you can set up a free RSVP.
0: Yeah.
1: Just to get a head count. So it's not like you're not selling tickets, but it's like if you plan on going, you do a free RSVP.
0: And then have a cutoff.
2: There you go.
1: Yeah. And then that way you at least know, okay, 10 people are coming or 35 people are
0: coming. Right.
3: My suggestion would be to go to an already established charity that maybe deals with a lot, or
2: like
3: an organization
2: that deals with this situation.
0: Both of those are great. And then you work together
3: with them to do something.
1: That's a great idea.
0: Both of those are great suggestions. I, you know, it was like I said, the second annual one
2: will be excellent. You can only go up from here, Big Al Mac. And here we go with Does That Make Me Crazy at 800-543-3548. Tell us those quirky things you do and your friends finally told you, hey, man, that's kind of weird. Go ahead and call the Kid Craddock Morning Show and join the club. Like, for example, from the text, I decked out my whole truck with Dallas Cowboys to the point where I cannot go anywhere without someone asking to take a picture. Hashtag, does that make me crazy?
3: That's why you do it.
2: Crazy good fan, though.
0: Yeah.
3: It's like, I want to be famous, and then it's like, oh, now I'm famous.
2: Yeah, you want something until you got it.
3: That's right.
2: What's going on, Evan?
4: How's it going? How y'all doing this morning?
2: We're doing great.
0: Doing good, buddy.
2: All right, so you... You have one you want to share with us. Go ahead. The floor is yours.
4: Yes, sir. Okay. So it's like whenever I go out to public, you know, regardless, rather if it's, you know, say getting coffee or when I was going to study because I was at college. So, and say I had to go to the restroom, right? So I wouldn't use the public restrooms like at all. I would go straight back to my room back home or something because I would never trust using those restrooms because I would never think that they'd be clean or anything because I don't know who's been using them. So it's like, I didn't want to risk getting sick or something because it's like, you know, like just, but what do you all think? Like, does that make me crazy or is that a little, I don't know.
2: I feel like a lot of us have that
0: anxiety.
2: Like, yeah. I wouldn't go at school when I was a kid.
0: Mm-hmm. Let me introduce you to an invention that I just saw this past week when I was at Academy. You've seen these 5-gallon buckets. Uh-huh. They sell at all these places, right? They got a 5-gallon bucket, and then they have a toilet seat that goes on top of the bucket. So, if, like, if you're going camping, or I mean, this is not a new invention, but I had just seen it for the first time. But you can, like, carry around your own bucket with you.
5: No.
0: So, I guess you have a little water or something stuff in there.
1: Oh, my God.
0: You're a little portal potty.
1: How do you explain that?
2: Can we carry a seat that goes around the toilet?
0: The seat comes with it, dude.
2: I don't want the bucket.
0: No, the seat comes with it. It fits on top of the bucket.
5: Oh, okay. But then you're carrying a bucket of
2: your own stuff.
0: Yeah. So that's wild.
1: That's one of those things.
2: Even Evan's like, no.
1: That is so embarrassing if someone finds that in your car or wherever you are.
2: Yeah, no.
0: But when you need it, you need it.
2: I'm cool with a seat, but when there's a bucket in there. Evan, it is crazy, but understandable crazy. Have a great day. Yeah, Al, no. Well, nobody wants to carry a bucket.
0: I just thought I'd throw it out there.
2: Camping. Even camping, you just want to bury it.
0: Yeah.
2: Now, I think Audrey could be joining the club based on this one.
1: Oh, which
2: because
1: one?
2: Because, Audrey, you are celebrating your 3/4 birthday.
1: Oh, my God, yes.
2: Audrey legit wrote me and said, hey, it's my 3/4 birthday today.
1: I didn't want anyone to get, like, too excited about it. I was waiting to see if someone said something to me.
2: 3/4.
3: No worries.
2: How did you do the math?
1: You break it into months, quarters. So every 3 months, I celebrated my half birthday as well.
0: 1/4?
1: But I feel like people are a little more hyped about my half birthday.
3: No, why stop? Why stop? Celebrate all year.
6: Celebrate all year.
1: I could do fifths. No, that would be more difficult.
6: What are you going to do to celebrate?
1: I haven't decided yet. I was hoping, you know, maybe a surprise party would happen, but no one cares like I do.
6: What's your actual birthday?
1: September 23rd.
6: September 23rd.
1: So if you break it down into 3 month increments.
0: Surprise
1: party. What? Y'all could still throw one. I don't know if we have or not.
3: What if we only give 3/4 of the effort?
2: Right.
1: Then that would make sense.
2: I want to forget Audrey's actual birthday, but then celebrate her 3rd birthday, like 1/3 birthday.
6: Oh, are you a Libra?
1: Yes, sir. I'm on the cusp.
0: Oh, man.
6: Balance, 3/4 birthday.
0: A 3/4 birthday. A surprise 3/4 birthday.
1: Oh, my God. The next down the hatch event is my surprise party.
0: Oh, no.
2: I looked at it. I was like, Audrey accidentally hit 3 instead of 1. And then I was like, no, that's a 4.
1: 3/4.
2: 3/4 birthday. Happy 3/4 birthday,
7: so I'm
2: Audrey.
7: 27 and 3/4 today. Thank you.
0: Happy birthday.
2: No.
0: No.
2: That's we're not again.
7: No, you got to stop at 3/4. Happy birth.
0: Yeah. There you go. There you go. There you go.
7: Happy birth.
2: All right. We got our love expert here ready to help you out, Kid Nation, with love letters to Kelly. That is 10 minutes away.
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1: Love letters to Kelly.
0: By the way, we will be hearing from some of our British friends here in about 5 minutes, 5-10 minutes at the World Cup, because part-time Justin hit the streets. But first, Kelly's going to help you out. Dear Kelly, you are the love expert.
2: I am.
0: I think my stepdad is cheating on my mom.
2: Oh.
0: He is always late from work, and he's been caught lying about where he was. One time we drove by the building he was supposed to be at working, and his truck wasn't there, Kelly. We called him, and we said, and he said he was there. My mom and I confronted him, and he said he was at the store. That was one of the first signs that made him seem sketchy, at least to me. Also, one time my mom was texting him about how he was acting different lately, and he got really mad and started going off about how he wasn't cheating. After all of this sneaking around, being late, and crazy actions, should I be worried that he is cheating on my mom, Victoria?
2: Victoria, I'm sorry your mom's involved you in this, honestly.
3: Word.
2: This is adult, this is adult business.
3: Yeah.
2: A lot of people choose to stay in relationships for a variety of reasons. And maybe it's a security thing, financial, maybe fear of what's out there if I'm a single mom again with my kid. But you shouldn't be involved in this at all. I know you love your mom and support her, but she shouldn't be having these conversations with you. So I guess my advice to you would be to tell your mom, you know, I love you so much and I want the best for you. And I hope, you know, and I support you, but you... I don't know how you dress this as a... How old is she? Like,
0: I'm getting the vibe that Victoria's the one that noticed these.
2: They're driving
0: behavior.
2: By together, and mom's texting her and saying things.
0: That's true.
2: She's got more information than she needs to be having. Unless she's a full-grown adult. Unless we're talking about, you know, Victoria's in her 20s or 30s, and mom's dealing with this.
0: She didn't tell us the age.
2: Yeah, so I'm having to guess. I'm envisioning, like, a teenage girl,
3: Same. You know?
0: Me too.
2: And, like, you know, my daughter... You know, her stepdad lives in our house, and if I'm having problems with Alan, she's not my girlfriend. I shouldn't. You know, I don't want to poison my daughter against him, and then she sees me go back to him the next day and snuggle on him, kiss on him. Well, just yesterday you said you saw him. You know, that's not cool to put a child in the middle. So I'm really disappointing your mom for making you her girlfriend. But that's not what your question's about. So I would just tell your mom you love her, you want the best for her, and you understand things are very complicated, and maybe she needs to talk to her girlfriends and not you about it because it's too upsetting for you.
3: Yeah.
0: Yeah, there you go.
3: That's crazy.
1: Love letters to Kelly. Let's
3: stick with the theme. Dear Kelly, you're the love expert.
2: Oh, no.
3: I met my husband July 2024. We got married a fast few months after in November of 2024.
2: Well.
3: February of 2025, 3 months into marriage, I had feelings he was cheating because our laundry life was hardly there. I went through his phone. I saw him telling other females that he loves them and sending, another female, singular. He loves her and sending her pics of him. I then left and moved out for a period of time. Then we got back together. There were also issues with possible cheating with his ex-wife, too. I do still have trust issues and concern that I don't turn my husband on because our laundry life barely exists and date nights don't even happen. I feel I've lost my self-confidence, my self-independence, and gave up a lot to make our home work as a family due to having kids full-time. He tells me if I'm not happy, he can't be married, but he says he's going to try to show me and prove to me that he has changed. I just don't know what to do. Concerned wife.
2: You dragged your kids into this?
0: Oh, man.
2: Just slide that in there. You know, why are you showing your kids this chaos? Just say, you know, tell your kids, mommy made a mistake. She rushed into something she shouldn't have. You could probably get an annulment on grounds of fraud, right?
0: That guy's not it.
2: Yeah, he's not it. So quit trying to make something work. You married him after 4 months, it sounds like.
3: Yep.
2: You rushed into something, you didn't use a clear head, but it's okay. You know, kids see their parents mess up and do crazy things, but you show them, you don't, just because you make a bad decision doesn't mean you have to stay in it. There's a mature way to get out and a healthy way to get out. So I love that you threw the kids in there, like a side note. Well, I wouldn't, you're displaying really irrational behavior and taking him back, getting married after 4 months. Their world's chaos. Like, well, who are we supposed to get attached to, mom? We don't really know what's going on. So I would just call this a learning experience. If you can, get it annulled so it's just like off your record, or just chalk it up to a divorce and like, I'm not doing that again, and move on. That's my advice.
0: Yeah. Sorry you're going through that. But mm-hmm.
2: I'm sorry, but y'all need to quit acting crazy and doing crazy stuff, and they want me to fix it.
4: Right.
2: Seriously, how am I supposed to fit, you know?
5: That's like the log line of love letters to Kelly.
0: Right. Well, if you want her to fix your stuff, she's still going to do it, by the way. She just says that, but she's still going to help you out. Loveletterstokelly.com is where you can write our love expert, Kelly Raspberry. Now, real quick, from all that cheating conversation that we just had to cute stuff, just want to remind you, the Kid Craddock Morning Show is partnering up with Rough Greens. We're spotlighting the cutest dogs from Kid Nation, and we know you got pictures on your phone with the cute dogs. 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
0: 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Yes, Trey.
7: Do we have a consensus on the show whose dog is the cutest?
2: Mine.
3: Oh, it's got to be mine.
0: Mine, 100% mine.
2: We should.
5: It's mine.
2: Stack them up.
0: Mine.
2: Stack them up and see.
0: I posted one of my dogs yesterday because one of them peed on the couch and I was doing
6: that's
0: a poll.
6: That's not cute.
0: But they looked cute.
5: No.
8: They did look cute.
0: They looked really cute.
6: We should all bring our dogs to the studio and see which one.
2: No.
0: We'll think about it.
6: No, let's do it so we can see which one's well-behaved as well.
0: I'll bring Piper.
5: Mine is well-behaved.
6: Mine as well.
0: Mine will win.
2: Terrible idea. Zoe will bark the entire time.
6: Not well. That's not cute.
3: Sure took the cutest selfie last night.
2: I didn't say.
6: Not cute.
2: Her behavior was cute. She is cute.
0: But cute.
7: And
2: Larry. Oh my gosh.
7: Adorable.
0: Nah,
5: let's make them race.
0: It's Piper, number one, then Coco, and then your guys' dogs somewhere in there.
7: You hate Coco.
0: I don't hate Coco. She just gives me a lot of stress.
6: When I play Fortnite.
0: I do say, Coco, stop it. All right. All right. Part-time Justin, you got out on the streets talking to our friends. We got the FIFA World Cup here in town, all over the country.
6: Not just me. Anna and I both did it together. This was Anna's idea. She's like, let's go talk to these people. They're from... They're from everywhere around the world.
0: We
5: have some visitors from all over the world. And so Justin and I went to a FIFA World Cup watch party.
6: All right.
5: And got to talk to some people. Do you want to introduce the one that we're going to talk about?
6: Yeah, so there's, I don't know her name, but she's a listener of the show. She's from England, and her brother was visiting from England to watch the World Cup.
5: What? Very cool.
6: So we got a brother and sister here from England. Yes, you live in East
9: Texas. I live in East Texas, Nacogdoches.
6: And where do you live?
10: I live in a little place. Look at this shirt, right?
9: Ipswich. Huh?
10: It's called Ipswich, England.
9: Yeah.
10: And basically, what we are, Blue Army!
6: Yes!
10: Yeah, that's what
6: I love
10: that.
6: Blue Army.
10: Blue Army.
6: Yeah. Okay, that's good. Okay. Lionel Messi or Cristiano Ronaldo?
9: Ronaldo.
10: Argentina, we went to war with him, so I don't like him.
6: Okay.
10: And Ronaldo, Portugal, beat us twice in penalty shootouts, so I don't like him either.
6: Okay, gotcha.
10: Okay.
6: Who do you like?
10: Harry Kane.
9: Harry Kane.
10: Yeah, boy.
6: What about Harry Styles?
10: Watermelon sugar. We like Harry Styles.
6: All right. What about Harry Potter?
9: Yeah, not Harry Potter.
6: What about Prince Harry?
9: Oh, hell no.
10: The little ginger one.
9: No, we don't like Harry.
10: No, Prince he Harry. Messed up the royal family. No. Prince William. He's like mega.
6: What about King Charles?
9: Oh, yeah.
10: Love him. Love him.
6: And God rest the queen, right?
10: God bless. Long live the king.
6: Long live
10: the king.
6: Got it.
10: Yeah.
6: Got it. Any culture shocks coming to America?
10: Humidity?
6: Yeah.
10: Oh, and you can't jaywalk.
6: Oh, yeah.
10: And you can't drink beer. If a policeman see you, he tells you off.
6: Oh, yeah.
10: Yeah, but
6: okay.
10: In England, we just drink
6: open
10: beer.
6: And then final question, because it's soccer, what's your goal in life?
10: My goal in life, for all my family to be happy, safe, and healthy.
6: Anything you want to tell the world?
10: Blue Army!
6: Blue Army!
0: I love him.
6: Cheerio.
5: So fun.
0: It sounds like somebody needs to take him to the French Quarter if he wants to walk around with beer.
5: Yeah. It was fun because we talked to people at halftime after they'd had a couple drinks.
0: Oh, I love
5: him.
0: So
5: it was a lot of fun.
0: And they do have a lot of Harrys out there in England.
3: Blue Army. And part-time Justin, God bless the king. A queen.
4: See, you messed it up too, girl.
0: I love the corrector that you're trying to correct.
3: Trying to correct, and I got it wrong.
6: I think I was trying to say God rest her soul, because I knew Queen Elizabeth had passed away.
5: Yeah, mixed with bless the queen.
6: Long live the queen.
0: So they're like, like William and Charles, King Charles, but they're not big fans of Harry.
8: And this checks out because the guy I went on a date with from England said the exact same thing. Hates Harry, and but loves the other ones.
5: Because like they said, messed up the royal family.
0: And you know who Harry Kane is, Justin?
6: I don't know who that is.
0: Harry Kane is the striker for England.
6: What's a striker?
0: He's the guy that was scoring all the goals.
6: Oh.
0: Yeah.
5: He plays on the team.
0: He's on the team.
5: And I think we're going to play more audio for more people.
6: A lot of people.
5: Throughout the week.
6: And we got some hot shirtless men, too.
0: Oh, that's going to be great for the radio.
5: And our social media. We'll post the videos at Kid Nation.
0: There you go. So you got shirtless men on social media coming up?
5: Yes. Okay. At Kid Nation.
0: British guys?
6: British.
0: With accents?
6: Yes.
0: Wow.
6: Bloody hell.
0: A bloody what?
6: Hail.
0: Oh. Kelly Raspberry, what you got coming up here in your entertainment report?
8: Oh, we've got a brand new music festival to talk about because we need just one more. And then that's it. We're cutting them off. And if you are verified on social media, you might have a shot with a certain singer. Yeah, I'll tell you about that in today's entertainment report.
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21: All right, Kelly Raspberry, what's going on out there?
22: All right, so tonight, if you're not a soccer fan, the first round of the NBA draft is on.
23: That's right.
22: 7 Central at ABC and ESPN. But for everyone else, the World Cup games are still happening, and they'll be happening for another month or so.
21: My wife said she's going to be so sad when it's over.
22: Yeah, it's been fun.
21: It's just on in the background, even if you're not super watching.
23: Yeah.
22: Telemundo, Fox, Peacock, take your choice. These are all central times, but today at noon, you've got Portugal versus Uzbekistan. At 3, England versus Ghana. Mm-hmm. And Panama takes on Croatia at 6 p.m., followed by Colombia and Congo DR at 9.
23: Oh, Colombia.
22: Again, those are all central times. And by the way, Lionel Messi, he broke the World Cup scoring record with his 17th and 18th goals in Argentina's 2-0 win over Austria yesterday. Argentina is already through to the knockout round, with Messi delivering all 5 goals so far. And tomorrow is his 39th birthday.
23: There you go.
22: Right?
24: 39.
22: That's what it says. He looks a little older, right?
23: So he still could do another World Cup, possibly, at 43. Yeah.
22: He could.
21: I saw a video that said that his body is the perfect body for a soccer player.
22: Yeah.
21: Like the way his shins are lowered to the ground for his center of gravity. Like he is, if you were to create a soccer player, it would be his body.
22: Wow, I just know soccer players have the best legs. My brother played soccer in college. Yeah. He had the best looking legs.
21: Lots of running.
22: I can say that. Mm-hmm. I didn't do anything about it.
21: Well, I'll say it. I think your your brother has wonderful legs.
23: I haven't seen Ryan's legs, but I'm going to go.
22: Well, back in soccer days in college.
21: Even now, I'm like, dang, he must have played soccer.
22: Yeah, somebody was like,
21: yeah,
22: what is it, thirsting over my brother in my Father's Day post.
21: Who was?
22: Oh, somebody in my comments.
21: A lady? you know, Ryan was like, okay.
25: I like that.
21: I still got it.
22: Olivia Rodrigo is launching her very first music festival, Daisy Chain Fields. It's scheduled for August 29th. Woo! That's hot time of year for a music festival, but it's in Irvine, California.
23: Okay, so maybe.
25: That's not enough time to save up for tickets.
22: Well, pre-sale starts tomorrow.
25: See? Olivia.
21: You got less than
25: a day.
21: Come
25: on.
24: But who's going to perform?
22: Well, general admission starts around $250, if that's doable for some people. It's going to be entirely female or bands that are fronted by females.
25: Love that.
22: Some of the artists include Chapel Roan,
21: That's a good one.
22: Who really started soaring when Olivia had her open for her on tour. Doechii, Mitski, Garbage.
21: Oh, Garbage is playing?
22: Bikini Kill.
21: Garbage is good.
22: Special guests include Stevie Nicks, Karen O, and Sarah McLachlan. If you remember, Sarah created Lilith Fair back in the day, and Olivia said that was the inspiration behind Daisy Chain Fields. So, like I said, general admission tickets, about $250, pre-sale start tomorrow.
21: She didn't get whole?
22: I don't know. I don't have the whole list in front of me.
23: I wonder, is this going to be a new theme where artists start doing their own festivals? Because somebody
22: Harry
23: else
22: Styles
23: just did
22: just
23: one.
22: Did one.
23: Yeah,
22: Harry Styles curated one. Or
24: do they have any festivals indoors with air conditioning?
23: I think the whole word festival means outdoors.
22: It's synonymous with iHeart's indoors, right?
21: Yeah,
23: that's right.
22: I just don't want to be in a field where they're selling drug paraphernalia and people are spacing out next to me and people are like talking them through their.
23: Kelly, that's fun.
21: It's not
22: that
21: drugs.
22: Was not fun. They're that not, was the name of the festival. Not fun.
21: They're not just selling drug paraphernalia there.
22: Yes, they were. Every tent had like bongs and stuff. Every tent.
21: Those are bosses.
24: Anyway. I don't mind that stuff. I just want AC.
22: Yeah.
25: Or just like the perfect time of year. Right. April 25th.
22: Did you see Clive Davis died?
23: Yeah.
22: Legendary music executive. Started off as a lawyer, got into the music business, founded major labels including Arista, J Records. He was 94. Mm-hmm. He's been around a long time. He's even in the Rock and Roll Hall of Fame. He's credited with discovering or championing certain artists like
0: Whitney?
22: Janis Joplin. Yeah. Really close to Whitney Houston. Remember, she died. He had an annual pre-Grammys party back in 2012. She drowned in her bathtub in the same hotel hours before she was supposed to
21: perform. That's where he had his party, right? The Beverly Hills Hotel, yeah.
22: Mm-hmm. Yeah. So but I remember he had that huge fallout with Kelly Clarkson.
0: Oh, yeah.
22: Remember the fight they had? He wrote about it in his autobiography a few years ago, and she's like, I think his memory's failing him a little bit. But basically, you know, it was over creative control of her album. And from what from Kelly's perspective, she played him her song Because of You, very
25: because
22: personal,
25: of you.
22: And he hated it.
21: Oh, it's a great song.
22: And told her she was a SH writer.
21: Oh, what?
22: And to shut up and sing.
25: Oh my God.
22: Just do what I tell you to do, and here's the songs. And he also claims that Kelly burst into hysterical sobbing when he insisted she record Since You've Been Gone, and he wants all the credits. Look, I know what I'm talking about, Kelly.
21: One too.
22: She's like, his memory may be a little off on some of the incidents, but
21: being in those rooms, because I just watched the Michael movie this weekend, and being the person that talks to, like, you're at your desk.
22: You're not a human being. You're a commodity.
21: Right.
22: You're a, what do you call it?
21: You're a
22: product.
21: Yeah, you're an employee. But they're like superstars, and you're just talking to them like, you're going to do this, and I need you to do that.
22: It's very humbling, isn't it?
21: Right? It's crazy.
22: Jessica Simpson says, if you are verified, try sliding into her DMs.
23: Okay, Jess.
22: She says DMs are open to verified men because it helps weed out the fake accounts, the catfishing.
23: Uh-huh. I thought she was dating somebody, though.
22: Well, I don't know what's going on. She's not divorced. I don't know if she ever will be. There's too much money at stake.
25: Who is her?
22: Eric Johnson.
25: Right.
22: They announced they were separated back in January of last year, and they still live together in the same house. They're trying to sell it.
23: Oh, no.
22: And they could be in separate wings. She's got a mansion, but they co-parent. So she just got busted for flying first class when Eric and all the kids were sitting in coach. He travels with her. So get into Jessica's DMs, just know that Eric's part of the deal.
21: That's fine.
22: He might be sitting at a separate table with the kids, but you'll be up front in first class with Jessica, I hope.
21: He played in the NFL, so you could talk football with him and stuff. That's cool.
22: Good. TMZ has sources who claim Blake Lively is absolutely not getting a wedding invitation from Taylor Swift. Even though they have been talking a little bit more, it's still just too strained and probably would... You don't want anxiety and tension on your wedding day. You want the focus to be on the happiness, not on sad sack Blake. Or I don't think she'd be sad sack. She'd be so thrilled to be there.
25: What's interesting is I feel like Taylor invited so many people, and for her to not invite Blake is kind of weird, even if they're not on the best
22: Remember,
25: terms.
22: She's still like godmother to two or three of her kids.
25: Right. Betty. Yeah, and I feel like every tabloid is saying something separate.
22: Just wait and see what really happens.
25: Right.
22: And
25: right.
22: Will we ever truly know?
1: No.
22: Remember when Keke Palmer was on Hot Ones?
1: Yes.
22: And Sean Evans was like crushing on her real hard.
21: They were feeling each other.
25: They had chemistry.
22: Well, Dumois has photos of them on a date in New York City Friday night.
23: Oh, really?
22: There's no PDA, but he looks obviously smitten.
21: Oh, yeah.
22: And so she is at this creative festival in Cannes, France right now. And of course, somebody asked her about it, and she's like, oh, we're talking about this? She said, first of all, I love Sean Evans. I love Sean. Hey, Sean, that's my guy. But she said they're just hanging out.
21: Oh, that was very friend-zoney right there.
22: But I don't know.
21: That's my guy.
22: They're doing a spinoff of Hot Ones. They're taking it out. You know, Yeah, I'm trying to scroll down to where I have that because I want to get it right.
23: Really Hot Ones?
22: It's called Hot Ones Extra Heat.
25: Oh, that's cool.
22: It's a spinoff. He's still involved. But it's going to be the same format, but it's going to take it outside of the studio and on location. Each episode, 30 minutes. You'll see him interviewing celebrities inspired by major tent pole moments on Netflix, such as live sporting events, film and series launches. And let's see, the first launch is going to, the first show is going to be July 13th, after Netflix live streams the Home Run Derby and Will Ferrell, Fortune Feimster, and Jimmy Tatro.
25: Oh, cool.
22: Will be the guests, and they'll be promoting their new series, The Hawk.
21: Okay.
25: Okay, cool.
22: They've
25: I like
22: got
25: hot
22: that
25: ones.
22: To look forward to.
21: I want them to try a Hot Ones challenge on Love Island, where they eat the hottest wing, and then they got to make out.
25: Ow.
21: Yeah.
0: And maybe have Sean come in as a special.
21: Right.
0: That's a good twist.
25: That, and they get all messy with the sauces.
21: Because I wonder what it'd be like.
25: Ew. Yeah.
21: Because I'm not going to do it.
25: So we need the Love Islanders to do it.
22: And real quick movie news. I have just another minute here. Ice Cube and Nia Long are reuniting for a third Are We There Yet movie.
23: Oh, really?
22: This one is called Are They Gone Yet? It's going to follow Nick and Suzanne, Ice Cube and Nia, navigating a new chapter of family as they become grandparents.
23: Oh, wow.
25: That's fun.
22: Hey, Ice Cube. It happens.
23: It does.
22: Anyway, that'll be fun. Yeah. That's your entertainment report for today.
21: Thank you, Kelly Raspberry. And this morning, the Kid Craddock Morning Show, sponsored by our friends at Rough Greens.
22: It is. 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

0: sidewalk, completely drunk.
1: Oh.
0: And just completely out of it. I pick him up, and his mom is actually there. So have to go meet his mom for the first time, ask her for her keys. I put him in the back of his mom's car. He's good. And I went to the barbecue. I asked his family.
1: Yeah, cause.
0: And because I was there.
2: You're already there, yeah.
0: Later, I ended up taking him home. And I was about an hour from my house. So I just stayed on the couch at their house. But I ended up getting very, very sick from the barbecue.
2: No!
3: You got food poisoning?
2: Oh, that's bad karma.
0: I did.
3: Oh.
0: So that night, it was like 4 a.m, and I hadn't stopped throwing up for hours. He ended up taking me to the hospital.
1: Oh, my gosh.
0: Oh. Yeah. My mom ended up meeting him in the hospital the next day.
4: Uh-huh. Who threw up more, you or him?
0: I did, actually. Oh, yeah.
5: You win.
0: I did. Yeah. And now it's been 3 weeks and we're married.
1: It's been three weeks?
0: We've been married for 3 weeks.
5: Okay.
2: You've been married for 3 weeks.
4: And 3 weeks?
5: Because I thought you guys went on there and then 3 weeks later you guys got married. I was like, you know what? You were drunk. I got sick. Let's get married.
2: Yeah.
1: Wow. Okay. This happened a long time ago, but you've been married for 3 weeks. Okay.
5: Oh, well, congratulations.
0: We've now been married for 3 weeks.
1: Okay.
6: Aww. And how long were y'all together before y'all got married?
0: We've been together for about 7 years.
2: Aww. Did you have barbecue at the wedding?
0: We did not have barbecue at the wedding. Catfish and chicken fried steak.
1: Oh, girl.
5: That's
1: awesome.
5: Actually delicious. Happy 3 week anniversary.
0: Thank you, guys.
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5: Anna, the Supergirl screening went well?
2: Yes, I'm actually doing two.
5: Uh-huh.
2: So I hosted a Supergirl screening last night for a bunch of like comic book fans and influencers, content creators.
5: Cosplay professional cosplayers.
2: And then I'm hosting another screening tonight with people from the group chat, from Anna's group chat. So I'm really excited.
5: So everybody gets a piece, but you could also get a piece because Supergirl's coming out this summer. She's basically trying to rescue Crypto, her dog. And goes on this crazy adventure.
4: Oh, okay.
5: And we get to know Supergirl a lot better than we did in the first Superman movie because this is all about her. Craig Gillespie is directing this. DC Studios Supergirl is only in theaters and IMAX starting Friday. But we got something for you, Kid Nation. If you text the word, and it's one word, Supergirl. Again, Supergirl, one word.
4: One word.
5: To 800-543-3548. You could win a prize pack, including 4 tickets to see the movie. We got 4 shirts, a poster, a tote bag, and a $100 Visa gift card. So you could buy some snacks or some cosplay stuff.
2: Mm-hmm.
4: All right.
6: And Supergirl, Superman's cousin?
2: Yes.
6: Okay.
5: They're related, yeah.
2: Yes.
5: Because everybody wants them to be, like, together.
6: Dang, right?
5: But he's with
2: Wonder
6: Lois,
2: Woman.
6: You got Lois Lane.
5: He would Lois.
2: They're family. And so this is, if you watched the Superman movie from last year, the one with David Corenswet, Supergirl makes an appearance at the very end.
5: Okay.
2: And so this one is Supergirl's origin story.
6: Because Crypto the dog is in Superman.
2: And also,
5: yeah.
2: But Crypto the dog belongs to Supergirl.
5: That's right. Her dog. Mm-hmm. He was watching him.
2: Mm-hmm.
5: Yeah. It's crazy superheroes also got to babysit dogs.
4: They're people too.
5: I have been kind of toying with the idea of getting into cosplay.
2: Yeah. Well, you have your Deadpool costume.
5: Yeah.
1: Oh, you're going to hire yourself out for parties?
5: Yeah.
2: I mean, you have the thing.
1: What are you going to dress up as?
5: I have a Deadpool.
1: You can't call yourself that, right? Legally? Like, we used to have Elmo, wink, wink, come to our kids' birthday parties. We couldn't call him that. We had to call him the red, fuzzy monster puppet or something.
5: And I got a Ricky Mouse. My son's birthday when he was, like, 2.
2: Yeah, I guess I wonder how that works.
5: Yeah, I don't know. Do I have to get
2: licensing?
4: Or just something that rhymes with it.
6: I think you'd make more money as a Bluey.
5: But I don't have a Bluey costume.
6: I know, but.
2: You could be Magic Mike. You could get one.
5: No, that was college.
4: Oh, and that's not college.
5: It was
4: that.
5: It was one time.
2: Are you going to stick to your plan of dressing as Deadpool every Halloween from now on?
6: For how expensive it was?
2: Is yours padded?
5: No.
2: With muscles and stuff?
5: No. It's just my muscles.
2: It's pretty legit.
9: Is it like contoured to make it look like
6: contoured muscles? Yes. Okay.

0: And then, like, shoulder pads.
1: What if you did shirtless Deadpool and you just call it Shredpool?
2: And then it wouldn't be a costume.
3: Right. That's part of it.
2: My only issue is it's extremely hot. Mm-hmm. Not, like, hot, but hot.
3: Sweaty.
2: As in temperature.
3: Yeah, because you have a full face mask.
2: Right.
3: But so it's hard to breathe.
2: I was talking to a guy who does this as a Batman, and he makes a lot of money.
1: Really?
0: He just shows up as Batman?
2: He shows up. They pay him, and he does visits for birthday parties.
0: Does he have to do the voice, too?
2: Yeah. Which is fine.
4: I'm Batman.
1: I'm Batman.
2: So I've been really toying with the idea of starting my side hustle. So if you see a Deadpool out and about, it might be me.
3: Give it a shot.
0: How much would a Deadpool appearance cost me?
2: I don't know. I got to look that up. How much do they cost, do you think?
0: Like $100?
2: That's it? No. Look, it's Deadpool,
0: I'm
2: dude.
0: Asking your price.
2: I don't know yet. I got to look that up. I'd say like $1 million would be good.
3: Oh, my goodness.
1: All you need is one. All you need is one gig.
2: I just
1: gig.
2: Need one client.
1: One client.
2: One appearance, and I can retire.
3: Yeah.
2: From being Deadpool. Yeah. So that will come down in price if nobody signs up for that business.
1: Negotiable
3: for half a million.
1: Bit.
2: Yeah, for half a million. Yeah.
4: $1 million OBO.
2: Now, real quick, I saw this story because we give AI and robots a little bit of hate here on this show.
0: Not yep. me.
2: But now.
3: Sure do.
2: This was really cool because the police department in Sacramento deployed a drone inside a home and they put a big magnet on it to disarm the dude in there with a weapon.
1: I saw that. Yeah.
2: How cool is that?
1: Took a wow. knife right out of his hand.
2: Now, here's the thing. The guy was passed out in the corner and...
3: Unfair.
1: Not much of a fight.
2: Yeah, he was kind of passed out in the corner and he was holding a knife and then his other hand was kind of like under his body, but the drone
1: still.
2: Came in there. Snatch that knife,
1: it
2: boom
1: did
2: out.
1: I was having this conversation with my buddy Kurt the other day over the weekend, and he was talking about, "Hey man, when you getting a robot?" I said, "Excuse me,
0: for your restaurant?"
1: He said, "No, just for
2: home,
1: just for whatever." He said, "I saw one, and I don't know what the price was." And he said, "The first thing he thought of was that I would be getting a robot for whatever reason."
2: Oh, Kid Craddock would
3: have already had one.
0: They're like $20,000. That's not that bad.
2: What? That's a lot of money. That's a car.
0: But like, yeah, but if you like,
2: you don't even get to ride it.
0: But they're washing your clothes. They're able to mow your lawn and stuff like that. If you factor in how much you spend on
2: True.
0: A maid service,
2: right,
0: it pays for itself.
2: Long term. You're looking at the long term cost.
0: Yeah, exactly. And I'm pretty sure you don't pay $20,000 up front. You do payment.
2: And you could get a loan out and get your robot, and then you got to pay it off.
0: Daniel's been telling us we need to get a robot, but I'm like, a robot can't fold our clothes the way I fold our clothes.
1: That's fine.
3: Yeah, it can be better.
1: Yeah,
3: so
1: it
3: that's
1: probably
3: what
1: be better.
0: Audrey said, yeah, even better. No, it couldn't.
2: Okay. I mean, I'm the best folder in my house, but I think a robot would be better than me.
1: But if you might be able to get a gently used robot. You know, one that maybe...
2: I don't want a gently used, because then what if the robot in his head goes like, the other family didn't want me, and then he comes in all...
0: And then you have to sign up your robot for therapy.
2: Yeah,
3: it has trauma.
2: And then my last family did this to me. And I'm like, oh, geez, dude, go wash the dishes.
3: Wow, robots in therapy. That is a sketch I want to see.
0: Your hand-me-down family. Yeah. Uh-huh.
2: But I do want a robot as well.
0: I don't want no robot.
2: It's just a little too expensive right now. But when they come down.
0: I had a problem getting a Keurig. But once I got a Keurig, it was fine.
2: Would you let people borrow your robot for like a week?
3: No, because then what if my robot's gossiping about me?
2: Yeah, because they know everything.
1: You can pimp him out, though.
5: Also, I kind of want to be exclusive with my robot.
0: Right.
5: Like, I don't want it to be other people's robot as well.
1: Monogamous.
2: I can't wait for us to have robots in a few years. Nice. All right. Coming up here in about 10 minutes, we're going to hear from some more of our FIFA World Cup fans. Part-time Justin and Anna were hitting the streets. They're hitting the FIFA watch parties. So we'll meet some more British people.
0: British
2: people in 10 minutes.
6: Morning, sunshine.
7: Wakey, wakey. Ugh.
6: Or grumpy pants.
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6: We don't judge.
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And this town's lost its faith. 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
4: And I think we got a squirrel love island going on outside. I was informed by Kelly and White Cheddar that there was dozens of squirrels out there. We're on the canal. Frolicking. And they're doing their little tail like...
5: So cute.
4: And I thought they were like teen squirrels. And they might be, but I think they're trying to mate.
3: Mating season for squirrels?
4: Yeah, because I went out there to try to give one of them a nut because I'm trying to feed them and befriend them.
3: Yeah.
4: And they wouldn't take it, but the squirrel laid down on the tree branch above me, and there was another squirrel coming, and the other squirrel was going...
6: And then she
4: just started doing her little tail like,
3: yeah.
4: Hey, you can get this.
3: That's all it takes, huh?
4: Uh-huh.
6: Little whole squirrel.
4: Yeah.
3: It's like a little squirrel island out there.
4: She's getting it.
7: Yeah.
6: Mm-hmm. A little french fry.
3: Did we figure
7: out what a group of squirrels is called?
4: No, what is it?
3: Squirrels.
4: Yeah, I just call them squirrels.
3: It's probably something.
4: I did make it
3: a squad?
4: Oh, that would be the
7: best. Scurry.
6: Squirrel squad.
4: A scurry?
3: That's
7: a
3: cute.
7: Scurry of squirrels.
3: That's cute too, but it sounds British.
4: A scurry.
3: Scurry. Mm.
4: Speaking of British, thank you, Kelly, for that transition. Part-time Justin and Anna hitting the streets to go talk to some of our friends from across the pond.
3: Yes.
7: Yeah, it's really cool for work. We just get to go talk to hot English dudes.
3: That are visiting for the World Cup.
7: For work.
3: Yeah.
7: For research.
3: Yeah, research purposes
7: for the
3: only.
7: World Cup.
4: Oh, yeah. What were you researching this time?
7: What their goals are.
3: Yeah, why, you know, what they think.
7: What they think about soccer and their feet.
4: Okay. Yeah. Well, who'd you guys talk to this time?
7: A hot influencer.
8: Oh, you did TikTok. Okay. So you're a little influencer. Plug your influence. Username?
9: JayCircuit. It's an unusual surname.
8: All right. And then what's your content?
9: Bits of football, bits of, like, I go raving, festivals, things like that. Traveling. I love traveling. That's why I'm pretty much here, really. Love traveling.
8: Okay. Come on, little influencer. Are you single?
9: I am, yeah.
8: Okay,
9: I am.
8: Yeah. All right.
9: Fortunately. Not unfortunately, fortunately.
8: Have you met any hot American girls yet?
9: I've met a few. Yeah, I was in LA before I came out here, so.
8: Any culture shock coming to America?
9: Not necessarily, because this is my third time in the US. My sister lives in San Diego. So before LA, I was in San Diego, and I've been there twice before. But the first time I came, I'd probably say just how friendly everyone is.
8: Yeah.
9: In England, I can, like, because the weather's rubbish, people don't enjoy work at all. But coming over here, everyone's so welcoming, so friendly. That's probably it, to be honest. Yeah.
8: Okay. And Lionel Messi or Cristiano Ronaldo?
9: Messi.
8: And why Messi?
9: I just think Messi was born with the gift, the natural gift of being just unbelievable at football. And Ronaldo, even though it's still impressive because he's had to work for sort of his ability in a sense, but I just think Messi's just naturally gifted.
8: And because it's football, soccer?
9: Yeah.
8: Football.
9: Football in our country, yeah. Uh-huh. Yeah.
8: What is your goal in life?
9: My dream is to be a streamer. That's what I'd love to do. That's what I've always wanted to do. Travel the whole world. I've been into traveling since I was literally like 14, 15, 16. That's what I've wanted to do. And just showcase it all and just sort of show what traveling can do for you as a person.
8: Well, the World Cup is a place to be.
9: Exactly. That's why I'm here. I thought, what better place to be than to do it here?
8: And how many beers are we in today?
9: Only three. Take it easy. We've got a long night. We've got a long night ahead. So I thought I would just take it easy while we're here. So
8: awesome. Yeah. Well, good luck with all your influencing. You want to plug it one more time?
9: Yes, it's Jay Circuit. J-A-Y Circuit. C-I-R-C-U-I-T on TikTok and Twitch.
8: Thank you
9: very much.
8: Well, go England.
9: Yes.
3: Okay. All right.
4: Did you look him up, Justin?
7: Well, I saw him in front of my eyes.
5: I looked him up. His account, like what he does.
4: Yeah, like that. Like, yeah, his videos content. And stuff.
6: Did you try
5: to? The answer is no.
6: Did you think about trying to hook him up with Audrey?
7: No.
5: What's wrong with y'all?
4: What do you mean?
5: All y'all. None of y'all is trying to hook me up.
6: Well, I'm trying.
4: Who am I going to hook you up with?
3: Because you're doing a great job at it, girl. Yeah. You are doing a great job swiping and dating and things. You don't need our help.
5: I just know that you guys have such quality men that you come across in your lives.
10: No, we don't.
4: Yeah. I mean,
10: I have so many like single girlfriends, but I don't have anybody to set them up with.
5: Okay.
7: And next time, though, I'm gonna be like, "This is my friend Audrey. What do you think?"
5: I want to give business cards to you guys.
7: Okay. All right.
4: To pass out.
5: Yeah.
4: I already got other people asking me to set them up, though.
6: Oh wow! Yeah, you got.
5: They're not on your show.
4: They're my family.
7: It's a business.
5: We're family. Mm-hmm.
4: I know, but it's hard, and that's a lot of pressure.
3: If I meet someone worthy of your time, I will let you know.
4: And then,
5: thank you, Anna.
4: And then I got to go to a wedding, possibly, if I do this.
7: But Audrey, you looked him up. Is he your type?
3: Yes. Yes, he is, girl.
5: Uh-huh. Okay, I couldn't tell from the angle. He shot his videos from like his stomach, so it was like a upshot of.
4: He did mention that a lot of people are being extremely kind to him here in the United States, and everybody's so welcoming. And I was mentioning to the cast how I saw a video of this guy that's, I think he was either Irish or British. I couldn't tell. The accent sometimes blends into me. But he was talking about how it was really easy for him to go on dates with American women, and that simply all he has to do is talk.
3: Yeah.
6: Oh, the accent.
4: It's just his accent is just like a magnet for the American girl.
10: Yeah, we're that easy.
4: Uh-huh.
3: Does it work the other way around? Like, if American men were to visit overseas, are British girls into American accents?
10: I think so.
5: That's what they said on Love Island UK.
4: So the British girls like our American accent?
5: Yes.
4: Hmm. Which one do they like the best? Like
3: probably Southern.
4: A New Yorker?
8: Like, what accent? What do you mean?
6: That's the one right there.
11: Continue with New Yorker, Jason?
4: No. I will not. Upset the New Yorkers. I will not do that. But speaking of accents, so I find the British, the way British guys and girls talk to be entertaining. Because there's some things they say sometimes. I'm like, what are they trying to say? So I want to play a little game with you guys real quick.
10: I love games.
4: Can you guys determine what this British phrase means?
10: Ooh.
6: Okay.
4: So I didn't tell you, Trey. No Googling. Bob's your uncle. Your uncle.
3: He's asking if Bob is his uncle.
6: Yeah.
5: Bob's your uncle. Guess.
10: I think they're saying, good on ya.
4: Kind of like that.
10: Way to go. Good. That's good.
4: It means, and just like that.
10: Oh.
4: Just like that.
3: Bob's your uncle?
4: Bob's your uncle is just like that. It makes no sense.
10: Like, what do you know?
4: You could also say,
6: monkey's uncle.
5: Bob's your uncle.
4: You could also say, Fanny's your aunt, apparently, for the ladies.
3: That sounds offensive.
4: takes the biscuit.
10: Wins.
5: Oh, yeah, that wins.
3: Takes the biscuit.
4: Takes the biscuit.
3: It's
5: our takes the cake.
4: It sounds positive, right? It's like takes the cake, but in a negative way.
3: Oh.
4: It's usually shown when you're showing frustration. Like when Kelly gets frustrated with Al, she would just say, takes the biscuit.
10: You took my biscuit.
6: Oh, I'm sorry, Kelly.
10: Yeah, that would be sad.
6: Yeah.
4: You got to risk it
6: to take the biscuit.
3: Yeah, but I guess you don't want your biscuit to get taken.
4: Uh-huh. Mm. Gone completely doolally.
10: Doolally?
5: Crazy.
3: Out there.
4: Uh-huh.
3: Uh-huh.
5: Oh, doolally? Or
4: doolally.
5: They'll say, off with the fairies.
4: Off with the fairies?
5: Yes.
3: Off with the fairies.
5: They'll be like, oh,
4: because you're floating.
5: Yeah, you're off crazy.
3: Oh, that makes sense.
5: Yeah.
4: Taking the mickey, Big Al.
6: Taking a loss? Taking one for the team?
7: Taking a nap.
5: Oh, is that like taking the piss out of me?
3: Taking the mickey.
4: It means crossing the line.
5: Yeah.
4: You're taking the mickey, Big Al Mac.
6: Okay.
4: Spent the weekend at Her Majesty's pleasure.
6: Okay.
4: I like this
10: laundry.
4: One.
10: Spent the weekend at Her Majesty's pleasure.
7: I think it's sarcasm, being like it was not a good time.
4: It's usually when you go to jail.
10: Oh.
4: At the Majesty's pleasure, because you're in jail.
10: Oh, okay.
4: About as useful as a chocolate teapot.
10: Oh, useless.
7: Useless.
6: Yeah.
7: Because it melts from the hot tea.
10: Yeah, chocolate teapot.
4: What about...
10: No.
7: Oh, you fluent.
4: Justin.
6: What?
4: You're full of beans.
10: Ain't that the truth?
4: You're full of beans, Justin.
10: Oh, well, crap.
6: After you pass gas?
7: Full of it. Nonsense.
10: Full of malarkey.
7: Uh-huh.
4: That means you're full of energy.
10: Oh.
4: Beans and energy.
10: Like coffee. Well, gas is energy.
6: Oh, yeah, coffee bean.
7: Did y'all hear that?
10: I cannot believe this has happened twice now. What?
4: You don't have
7: full
4: to
7: of
4: read
7: beans. Next one. Hurry up, I'm getting embarrassed.
6: Hurry up, I'm getting embarrassed.
4: Kelly, you're throwing a wobbly.
10: I'm throwing a wobbly.
4: Yeah, you throw a wobbly, Kelly.
10: Throwing a curveball, throwing you a curveball, like changing the game. Making a change to the plans at the last minute.
6: How about just looking good today?
4: Nope.
10: Drunk.
4: That's when you throw a temper tantrum.
10: Oh.
4: Throwing a wobbly.
6: A rant berry.
4: Throwing a rant, that's their definition of rant berry.
10: Rant
4: berry. Look at us becoming British over here.
6: I wouldn't be a very good Brit.
7: That was a really good job, JC.
4: Thank you, Justin.
7: Thank you for such a fun game.
4: I really appreciate you and you're full of beans.
6: That took the biscuit.
4: Huh?
6: That took the biscuit.
10: No, that's bad. Negative. No. That's bad.
6: No, no, no. Oh.
10: It sounds good.
4: It does. But it's not good. It's,
10: it you, sounds like you're winning it.
4: Right.
10: Life.
7: Bloody hell, Big Al. Get it together.
4: Get it together.
10: I'm pretty sure that's cursing.
4: I think so. Yeah, we gotta be careful.
10: I learned that from Harry Potter.
4: We're gonna have the French FCC coming after us. All right, we got a moving moment coming up here for you, Kid Nation, in 10 minutes.
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23: His first
2: We went to Egypt for Worlds in November, and then the Pan American, you know, just a couple weeks ago. So we're super proud of his accomplishment.
19: I know you are.
2: On that level, yeah.
21: So Joel was on our 2013 trip, which was our first trip without Kid Craddock, and he got into karate 2 years later after that, right?
2: Right, yeah, it was right after that. Mm-hmm.
21: Wow. Well, tell us, what did the trip do for you and your family and for Joel?
2: Well, there's been, you know, a few moments in life where, as a mom, I just have a moment where it's like everything is surreal and just the joy and the happiness and really overcome with emotion. And even as I was standing in Rio and I was watching the opening ceremonies and he was holding the flag for the USA, I had one of those moments where overcome. And one of the other times that I've had one of those moments was that first night of the kids trip where, you know, everybody was just together. And even with all the health issues and things that Joel had been going through, we were just kids and just a family in that moment. And, you know, that surreal kind of just filled with joy and happiness. That's one of the biggest things that I remember from our trip.
21: How old was Joel when he was on the trip? Remind me.
2: He was 8.
21: 8 years old. Wow. Joel, 8 is like when we have a lot of memories that stick with us. So that's like one of the best ages to go do something like that. What's your favorite memory from our kids' trip, Joel?
23: That's got to be that Toy Story ride.
24: Yeah. Toy Story Land is cool.
21: Yeah, it really is.
19: Yeah, it is.
21: Is it the one where we're playing the game in it?
23: Oh, yeah.
21: Yeah.
23: Yep. When like, I got back from the trip, my arm was sore.
19: From playing the game.
2: He rode that one over and over.
21: Yeah. A lot of kids like that one because it's cool, and then you want to beat your high score, and then our kids get really competitive versus each other, and they're like, no, I'm going to beat you this time, bro.
25: Yeah, it tends to be a fan favorite.
2: I don't think 8-year-old him would admit, or 19-year-old him now would admit, that he really liked Cinderella, too.
21: he did develop a crush on Cinderella?
2: Oh, yeah. He loved the princesses, too. Remember there?
21: That's very sweet. Hey, that's okay, dude.
19: There's nothing wrong with
21: that. Yeah, that's absolutely okay to have a little crush on Cinderella. That's my personal warning.
19: And now since you got a bronze medal, you really, really got a shot.
21: Yeah, you can get all the princesses if you wanted to. You should actually go back.
19: Wear your medal.
21: Have that around your neck. What would you say to all those people listening right now, maybe new listeners that we got that are learning about our charity, Wendy, and even you, Joel? What would you say to them about how impactful this charity?
2: The princesses, too, remember there?
21: That's very sweet. Hey, that's okay, dude.
19: There's nothing wrong with that.
21: Yeah, that's absolutely okay to have a little crush on Cinderella. That's my personal warning.
19: And now since you got a bronze medal, you really, really got a shot.
21: Yeah, you can get all the princesses if you wanted to. You should actually go back.
19: Wear your medal.
21: Have that around your neck. What would you say to all those people listening right now, maybe new listeners that we got that are learning about our charity, Wendy, and even you, Joel? What would you say to them about how impactful this charity is for people's lives?
2: It's just, you know, a moment where families facing struggles can, you know, medical issues, and you're not guaranteed another good day. But you can go to Disney and all that just disappears and you're a regular family and have fun and not worry about your doctor's appointments. That means more to a family going through medical struggles than anything that you could know. And there's no way I could explain exactly how that feels.
21: Joel, did you run into one of our kids' staff members recently?
23: Yeah, Rebecca. Yeah.
21: So he ran into Rebecca. Guess where he ran into Rebecca?
19: Where?
21: Skiing.
24: Yeah.
25: Oh, really?
21: Wow.
24: Yeah, in Utah, right?
21: Rebecca is like a crazy, so good skier.
19: Yeah, she's going all the time.
23: I was on an adaptive ski trip in Utah.
25: Oh, that's awesome.
23: And I ran into Rebecca unexpectedly.
19: Wow. Yeah, that's great, man.
21: All right, man. So you're still getting out. You're skiing. You're
19: doing karate.
21: You're doing karate. What else are you doing, Joel?
23: I'm doing Miracle League Baseball, which is adaptive baseball as well.
21: And baseball.
24: Man, you're busy.
23: Yep. And I'm also working for the local minor league team, and I'm working the scoreboard for them.
25: Oh, wow. Booked and busy.
21: Joel, you got it going on,
19: yeah,
21: man.
19: You're stud, man.
25: Triple threat.
21: Listen, Joel, it sounds like you are an incredible man, and you are doing so many awesome things, and it is truly an honor that we have you in our family with kids, and that you're showing people what an impact this trip has on families
19: for people that
21: need this. And if you're looking for a way to help out, and I know there's a lot of us, and I know money's short and it's tight for a lot of us, but man, this is what you're doing for these kids.
19: Right. Memories for a lifetime.
21: Memories for a lifetime. Friendships that are created for a lifetime.
19: And this is our 35th year.
21: It is.
19: 35th trip.
21: You can go to kidskids.org. You could actually set up payment, like a little payment every month if you just have a little extra cash every month and send it our way. $35 a month can get you a limited edition sweatshirt. You know what I'm saying?
19: Right.
21: That's what I'm talking about right there. Well, Joel, best of luck, man, with karate, with baseball, with everything you got going on. And Wendy, thank you so much for spending some time with us this morning and reminiscing.
2: No problem.
23: Yeah, no problem. Thanks.
21: Yeah, send us some videos of you hitting dingers, okay?
24: I'd love to see that.
23: All right, I will.
21: And that was today's Moving Moment, celebrating 35 years of Kids Kids, sponsored by our friends at Move Concierge. 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I have a fun fact real quick.
19: Come on.
21: That we've been getting corrected a lot as Americans because we're the host country along with Mexico and Canada.
24: We're getting corrected
21: because a lot of the fans coming over here, Australia, England, any European nation, they're saying it's not soccer, it's football.
24: Oh, right.
21: Football.
24: Well, you're here and we call it soccer.
0: Right. And who called it soccer?
21: And here's what I'm getting at. Here's a fun fact. So, and this is mostly if a British person comes at you and says it's football, you let them know you did this. Because the word soccer originated in England.
24: Really?
21: In Great Britain.
0: You don't say.
25: Because I will say it makes sense to call it football. Because
21: it does,
25: you're kicking the ball with your foot. American football, they kick it like once.
21: But soccer's not an actual word, right? It just was where did that come from? So apparently back in the 1800s, there were many forms of football in Britain. And in 1863, the sport we now call soccer was standardized by the Football Association. Now, to distinguish it from rugby, and they started calling it the association football. And British students have a habit of shortening words and adding an ER to the end. So they shortened association to a sock, and they shortened it to soccer. And it just became that word, soccer. Mm-hmm. And then it was adopted by the us Americans because we had American football and we already were calling that football. So we just went with soccer. Thanks to our British friends.
0: Soccer.
25: We just like to be different.
21: So look at that.
19: Why do we call kickball? Did you research that there, research man?
1: What, why is golf ball?
19: Right.
25: Did you research that, research man?
21: I don't know why that sounded so condescending.
24: Because it was.
21: So condescending when I'm trying to give you a fun fact. And well, here comes condescending
24: it?
21: Man.
24: Was it fun?
0: That's why no one showed up to your cookout.
21: Oh, dang, Justin.
0: Where was your research?
24: Tomorrow.
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10: And you can be a part of the show anytime you want at 800-543-3548. From the text.
11: Yes.
10: We might need to get this one. Have y'all seen the alarm for heavy sleepers? You have to get up and take a photo of something to shut it off.
7: Oh, no.
10: Y'all.
7: I've seen that mat thing where you have to stand up and stand on it.
10: Yeah, that's another one. And then it stops.
7: Yeah.
10: That's a lot of work.
7: I'd be waking up so mad.
10: Every day?
7: If I had to get up and take a...
11: Yeah.
10: Like, I don't know if I want to choose violence.
7: Yeah.
11: Yeah. I mean, I'm already halfway mad because I'm going to get up and get on the treadmill or the bike or whatever.
12: But that's because they press snooze so easily.
10: Right.
12: I slept through it.
10: Look, I tried snooze today. I'm not going to repeat that. Not a fan. Also, from the text, Anna, do you think you could guess who Taylor Swift's bridesmaid's going to be?
7: Ooh.
10: Who's going to be the maid of honor?
7: The maid of honor, maybe, I don't know, maybe her friend Abigail or her friend Ashley.
10: She's like just her childhood friends?
7: Yeah. If I had to guess her bridesmaids, I'd say definitely Abigail, Ashley, Selena Gomez probably.
10: Right.
7: Maybe like Gigi Hadid or maybe the Heim sisters. I don't know. It depends on how many they have, I guess.
10: Well, I know Travis's best man is going to be Jason,
7: but
10: his brother.
7: I would say the two that are 100% going to be in it would be her friends Abigail and Ashley.
10: There you go. See? And you could ask us any questions anytime you want throughout the show on the text or even call our phone.
13: We'll just interrupt the show.
10: Yeah, why not?
11: Why not?
10: Why not? Ba-ding, summertime.
11: We'll get a text. Ba-ding, yeah. We'll stop the show down.
10: Today's a good day.
11: Answer your question.
13: Got a question.
10: Boom. Yeah, instead of we got a text like Love Island. I love it. I like that.
11: Yeah.
10: All right, let's catch you up with some stuff that happened yesterday because history was made at, it's weird to say it, Dallas Stadium with Argentina beating Austria 2-0. Lionel Messi celebrated his birthday early, today's his birthday, by scoring the only 2 goals of the match, but the first one made history. He broke the goal scoring record for the World Cup tournament for men, and then the second one made him the record holder for men and women after he passed Marta from Brazil. He also became the World Cup record holder for most appearances in World Cup matches for men.
13: How old is this man?
10: He's 38. I think he's
11: doing great. And World Cups every 4 years.
10: Every 4 years. So he might He might be able to get one more in because Ronaldo's like 41.
13: Did y'all watch that last game last night? It caught the tail end. I did not. Was it Norway and Senegal?
10: Mm. Well, the French game got delayed too, so they were both kind of.
13: But then I think the last one was Norway and Senegal, right?
10: I think.
13: I was so mad.
11: Why?
13: Because they started flopping and trying to run out the clock by pretending they're hurt and acting like they're hurt. I'm like, y'all are cowards.

0: tournament.
1: Uh-huh. I'm going to sound really ignorant.
0: He's 28, by the way, so he's 10 years younger than Messi.
2: Oh, wow. Yeah. Who
3: he's got more cups.
1: Who is Neymar?
0: Neymar plays for Brazil, but he's injured right now.
1: Okay.
0: Yeah.
1: Because I saw someone tweeting, they're like, oh, Neymar is going to beat that.
0: No, he's not.
3: Okay. Neymar. Mbappe probably will
0: be. And Neymar's, I think, he's in the older side.
1: He's getting all the way out.
0: He gets injured.
4: Also, I love the name Mbappe.
3: Mbappe.
4: That's my Mbappe.
0: And he's a cool dude. Cristiano Ronaldo is going to give it a go today with Portugal at noon central, and that's followed by England and Ghana if you want to catch those games. But World Cup fans are joking about gaining the FIFA 15 while in the U.S. All our international friends that are coming over here are saying, hey, y'all's barbecue, the pizza, and yes, the one thing that has just blown their minds, ranch dressing is getting to them, and the FIFA 15 has become
2: FIFA
0: a thing.
2: 15.
1: This That's is funny. True. Yeah. That guy I went out with from England was talking about it. He's like, you guys have no healthy food here. He's like, I have nothing healthy to eat here.
0: We do have healthy food. You just gotta look
2: for it. Don't want to eat it.
3: And I feel like all the people that are visiting, they want to try all of these things. Like, they want to try the barbecue and the fast food and stuff. But I saw some video where somebody commented being like, you think America's overweight by choice? Like, these are our options.
0: We don't mean to. It just happens. Also, we've been showering wrong. Who uses loofahs or washcloths here?
3: I use
5: a sponge.
0: Okay.
4: I have a loofah.
2: I use my bare hands and soap.
0: A loofah
5: to me is one of those hard things, but I use a loofah sponge, I guess.
3: Yeah.
0: The softer ones?
4: I like having a loofah to get off the club stamp on my arm.
0: The club stamp. I don't know why that sounds. Don't you have a cousin named Club Stamp?
2: Yeah, I do.
0: Dermatologists are saying washing your washing with your hands is actually the safest and most effective way to clean your body. Mm. Your hands are less likely to irritate your skin. Unlike loofahs, they don't sit around collecting bacteria between showers because they stay wet if you don't wring them out. Yeah. Loofahs can become a breeding ground for germs if they're not cleaned after every use. And they can be very problematic with people if you have eczema, acne, or sensitive skin.
2: Mm.
0: And washcloths get a little more love from dermatologists, but they still come with a warning because, again, they stay wet. And you
2: what about SOS pad? Good old SOS pad.
5: I don't reuse washcloths.
0: I prefer the washcloth over the loofah.
5: I don't reuse it. The loofah I do.
4: Yeah. And we get a new loofah every month.
5: That's what you're supposed to do.
0: Right.
2: Yeah.
0: Speaking of not switching things out, in Japan, an award-winning fried chicken restaurant has not replaced its cooking oil.
2: Huh?
0: Has not replaced its cooking oil.
2: In how long? What's the rest of this sentence?
0: In 66 years.
5: That's the good seasoning. Wow. That's why it tastes so good.
0: Is that okay?
3: That's why it's award-winning.
5: I went to a cooking class many years ago because I thought I'd learned to cook, but it didn't take. Yeah. And they do marinades that can last up 100 years.
4: Right.
5: You just
0: what?
5: Keep, yes. It's you just take. He was teaching us how you just add whatever you've got left
4: and
5: over.
4: You
5: you've
4: filter
5: got
4: some it.
5: Yeah, and it just you keep using it.
0: There's what? 66-year-old.
5: But every time they turn on the heat, doesn't it kill like whatever? It's just seasoning. It's like seasoning a grill, seasoning a skillet.
0: Man. Isn't that crazy though?
5: I don't want to know it.
4: There's this girl on TikTok. She's making a perpetual stew, so she's using the same broth that she's used in her crock pot. And every time she's making a new stew with it, the broth is like a black color. Ew. But she's like. Medieval times, this is how people kept their food going.
3: And they also died by the age of 30.
4: Right.
0: Yeah, that's true.
4: Right. The science of the heat.
2: God.
0: Yeah, we got to remember, we weren't living that long back then.
3: We don't have to be medieval.
2: I mean, 66, man.
0: 66 years out. We put raw chicken in there.
6: How long should you keep your grease for
0: I saw this hack on TikTok where you put the aluminum in your sink and that's how you can get rid of it. They were doing it every time.
2: We change ours out. I don't know how often, but it's often. It's not every 66 years. But.
0: Stop.
3: If you want that award.
0: You want award winning?
2: I guess, yeah. We've been doing it wrong.
5: Yeah.
0: Wow. Yeah, I don't want your yucky week old one. I want 66-year-old oil.
2: Ew. All our high maintenance fresh grease.
0: I want it to be my grandfather's age when you're cooking my chicken from here on out. All right, we caught you up with some of the things happening out there. Keep enjoying the World Cup. It's really bringing the world together.
2: I guess so.
0: I saw a meme that said it's like the World Cup is like having all your cousins come over that you never see because your parents don't get along with their parents.
3: That's funny.
2: Just tripping. 66. I can't get past that.
0: I know.
2: They clean up the stadium after the soccer game.
0: I know.
2: But they're using the same grease for 66 years.
0: That's right. Because they have good manners.
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20: I'm afraid that ship has sailed.
21: All right. Yep. It's time for Does That Make Me Crazy? And if you want to join our club, you can do it at 800-543-3548. Don't feel bad sharing because we are all a part of the club.
22: Yeah.
21: My earliest one that got me inducted into the club was when I revealed that sometimes when we stay in hotels and I walk past a room, if there's some French fries, and, you know, they don't look very touched for a slice of pizza, I'll go ahead and get down on that.
23: You can't mention French fries anymore without me thinking about Love Island.
24: I did not.
21: Oh, what happened?
24: I was just
21: anyway, 800-543-3548. Give us a call. Ask us.
24: I had to look it up. What
23: it's
24: it meant.
23: Code.
24: Yeah.
23: It's their code word for naughty things.
21: Oh, really? French fries? Mm-hmm.
24: Did you know what it meant, Kelly? Straight
23: I did
24: off
23: not,
24: bat?
23: But we have to assume, right?
25: No, I assumed.
24: Found out.
21: You can't take that as a
26: is
21: code?
26: This exclusive to the TV show?
23: You know or? How we, just the TV show, because you know how we say doing laundry? They yeah. say they French had fries. French fries.
21: Huh.
24: But it's not. Laundry.
21: Got it. Something else. But code.
25: Second base.
21: Wow. People have different...
23: No, it was more than second base.
21: Yeah, people have different definitions of second base.
23: People are making their own... I think the girls on the show came up with a code, and now we're left to interpret what it is.
21: Okay.
23: And people, like, on Reddit and stuff.
21: So we don't know for sure what it is.
27: Based on context clues.
23: Based on what happened between a couple.
21: It could be second or third base.
26: So you can have French fries or you have cheesy fries.
25: Well, it wasn't a home run.
24: Apparently, this is something they also say outside of the villa.
28: Do we need ketchup?
21: Yeah, there's just a little ketchup bottle okay. there.
25: Ranch.
21: So I'll get it.
23: Anyway. Yeah.
21: You had a lot of snacks and stuff. We do things sometimes, and we get nervous about it potentially being a disaster, but often not. It turns out okay. It turns out okay. It's not as bad.
23: And sometimes great.
21: And sometimes it's even better.
26: Yeah.
21: And sometimes it's no good.
26: I've had this vision in my head about having a little small basketball tournament for a few years now, but I've never done it because they used to have this thing called Hoop It Up. I guess maybe I still do. I think Ice Cube may have bought it.
21: Yeah, Ice Cube's and got the...
23: Allen anyway, used to play in
21: Big
23: that.
21: Three.
26: Yeah.
23: My husband used to play in that all the time. A three-on-three basketball tournament. Yeah,
21: what?
23: He was really good.
26: So I've always had this little vision of having one down where I'm at now in Waxahachie. So, and I'd like to tie it into Father's Day, like father-son basketball or something. And this year in particular, because, you know, I've been trying to get more involved with my podcast, Broken But Blessed. So I thought I would send out the invitation for an outreach for kids or young men that don't have a father that's aww. Present in their life.
21: I love this idea.
24: Me
21: Al.
24: Too. I think it's incredible.
26: To come out and join the guys from the Broken But Blessed podcast. And we just kind of have a day of playing basketball, playing some cornhole. I had a cornhole set. And just, you know, playing domino space, whatever. Just an afternoon of fellowshipping and having a good time for young men. I say kids. It doesn't matter how old you were.
21: Young men meeting influences that can last a lifetime.
26: Yeah, because
21: okay.
26: we have a lot of wisdom in our group. A lot of guys that have been there, done that, you know? And this kind of ties back because I wasn't present for my kids when they were young and coming up. You know, we've since mended those fences, but I just wanted to kind of reach out.
21: Yeah.
26: So to my, not dismay, I did not market this idea properly.
21: Where'd you market this?
26: Social media, Instagram and Facebook.
21: Okay.
24: Which is, I mean, social media marketing is good, but I think you just maybe had the idea too little too late.
21: Okay.
26: I missed the mark.
21: Well, how many people were you expecting?
26: Well, here's the thing. I threw it out there on Facebook, on Instagram, hoping maybe 10 or 20 guys would show up, you know?
21: That's a good turnout for a little basketball tournament.
26: But not, I didn't want to, as odd as this sounds, I didn't want to over-promote it because I didn't want it to be like 100 guys.
21: Okay.
26: But, you know, hey, if 10 showed up, that'd be great. That'd be great. So Broken But Blessed guys showed up. It was Father's Day at 1 o'clock, and we're there. And I had bought a ton of food, and I made T-shirts for all the guys, Broken But Blessed T-shirts.
21: Okay.
26: I made a big old banner, Broken But Blessed banner, and, you know, did all of these things,
21: uh-huh.
26: and nobody showed up.
25: Nobody?
21: Yeah. Nobody.
24: Like, nobody extra, I guess.
26: Right. Like, the guys showed
23: the broken
26: up.
23: But blessed guys right, were there.
26: Right. We were there. And so, you know, but what we're going to do is do it again.
0: That's what I was going to say.
26: And because I know the need is there. And I have guys willing to do this with me. Mm-hmm. So we're just going to do it again. We tied it in with Father's Day because obviously, it's, you know, there's a great tie-in right there. But it doesn't have to be Father's Day to do this.
24: Right.
26: We can do it any given Sunday.
24: Can I make a suggestion to help you with the planning process?
26: Sure, absolutely.
24: I think since you want to have people there, but you're scared of having too many people and you're trying to plan for an unknown number, you can set up a free RSVP.
26: Yeah.
24: Just
26: to
24: get a head count. So it's not like you're not selling tickets, but it's like if you plan on going, you do a free RSVP.
26: And then have a cutoff.
21: There you go.
24: Yeah. And then that way you at least know, okay, 10 people are coming or 35 people are coming.
26: Right.
23: My suggestion would be to go to an already established charity that maybe deals with a lot or
21: like
23: an organization
21: Big Brothers,
23: that
21: Big Sisters.
23: Deals with this situation.
26: Sure. Both
23: and
26: of those
23: then you
26: are great.
23: Work together with them to do something.
24: That's a great idea.
26: Both of those are great. Great suggestions. I, you know, it was, like I said. Just, I know,
21: the second annual one will be excellent.
0: Yeah.
21: You can only go up from here, Big Al Mac. And here we go with Does That Make Me Crazy at 800-543-3548. Tell us those quirky things you do and your friends finally told you, hey, man, that's kind of weird. Go ahead and call the Kid Craddock Morning Show and join the club. Like, for example, from the text, I decked out my whole truck with Dallas Cowboys to the point where I cannot go anywhere without someone asking to take a picture. Hashtag, does that make me crazy?
23: That's why you do it.
21: Crazy good fan, though.
26: Yeah.
23: It's like, I want to be famous, and then it's like, oh, now I'm famous.
21: Yeah, you want something until you got it.
23: That's right.
21: What's going on, Evan?
1: How's it going? How y'all doing this morning?
21: We're doing great.
26: Doing good, buddy.
21: All right, so you... You have one you want to share with us. Go ahead. The floor is yours.
1: Yes, sir. Okay. So it's like whenever I go out to public, you know, regardless, rather if it's, you know, say getting coffee or when I was going to study because I was at college. So, and say I had to go to the restroom, right? So I wouldn't use the public restrooms like at all. I would go straight back to my room back home or something because I would never trust using those restrooms because I would never think that they'd be clean or anything because I don't know who's been using them. So it's like, I didn't want to risk getting sick or something because it's like, you know, like, just, but what do y'all think? Like, does that make me crazy or is that a little, I don't know.
21: I feel like a lot of us have that
26: anxiety.
21: Like, I wouldn't go at school when I was a kid.
26: Mm-hmm. Let me introduce you to an invention that I just saw this past week when I was at Academy. You've seen the 5-gallon buckets they sell at all these places, right? They got a 5-gallon bucket, and then they have a toilet seat that goes on top of the bucket. So if like if you're going camping, or I mean, this is not a new invention, but I had just seen it for the first time. But you can like carry around your own bucket with you.
2: No.
26: So I guess you have a little water or something stuff in there.
0: Oh my God.
26: Your own little porta potty.
0: How do you explain that?
21: Can we carry a seat that goes around the toilet?
26: The seat comes with it, dude. I don't want
21: the bucket.
26: No, the seat comes with it. It fits on top of the bucket.
2: But then you're carrying a bucket of
21: your own stuff.
26: Yeah. So I'm just.
1: Yeah, that's wild.
0: That's one of those things.
21: Even Evan's like, no.
0: That is so embarrassing if someone finds that in your car or wherever you are.
21: Yeah, no.
26: But when you need it, you need it.
21: I'm cool with a seat, but when there's a bucket in there. Evan, it is crazy, but understandable crazy. Have a great day. Yeah, I don't know. Well, nobody wants to carry a bucket.
26: I just thought I'd throw it out there.
21: Unless you're going camping. Even camping, you just want to bury it.
26: Yeah.
21: Now, I think Audrey could be joining the club based on this one.
0: Oh, which one?
21: Because, Audrey, you are celebrating your 3/4 birthday.
0: Oh, my God, yes.
21: Audrey legit wrote me and said, hey, it's my 3/4 birthday today.
0: I didn't want anyone to get, like, too excited about it. I was waiting to see if someone said something to me.
21: 3/4.
23: No worries.
21: How did you do the math?
0: You break it into months, quarters. So every 3 months, I celebrated my half birthday as well.
26: One quarter?
0: But I feel like people are a little more hyped about my half birthday.
24: No, why stop? Why stop? Celebrate all year.
2: Celebrate all year.
0: I could do fifths. No, that would be more difficult.
2: What are you going to do to celebrate?
0: I haven't decided yet. I was hoping, you know, maybe a surprise party would happen, but no one cares like I do.
2: What's your actual birthday?
0: September 23rd.
2: September 23rd.
0: So if you break it down into 3 month increments.
26: Surprise party.
0: What? Y'all could still throw one.
24: What if we only give 3/4 of the effort?
21: Right.
0: Then that would make sense.
21: I want to forget Audrey's actual birthday, but then celebrate her 3rd birthday, like 1/3 birthday.
26: Oh,
25: Are you a Libra?
0: Yes, sir. I'm on the cusp.
26: Oh, man.
25: Balance, homegirl.
21: 3/4 birthday.
26: 3/4 birthday. That could, a surprise 3/4 birthday.
0: Oh, my God. The next
26: party.
0: Down the hatch event
21: no.
0: is my surprise party.
26: Oh, no.
21: I looked at it. I was like, Audrey accidentally hit 3 instead of 1. And then I was like, no, that's a 4.
0: 3/4.
21: 3/4 birthday. Happy 3/4 birthday,
0: so I'm
21: Audrey.
0: 27 and 3/4 today. Thank you.
26: Happy birthday.
21: No.
26: No.
21: That's we're not again.
24: No, you got to stop at 3/4. Happy birth.
26: Yeah. There you go.
0: Happy birth.
21: All right. We got our love expert here ready to help you out, Kid Nation, with love letters to Kelly. That is 10 minutes away.
3: 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Sorry.

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8: And that person to untangle your mess is our girl Kelly Raspberry. So let's do it.
9: Love letters. Love letters to Kelly.
8: By the way, we will be hearing from some of our British friends here in about 5 minutes, 5-10 minutes at the World Cup, because part-time Justin hit the streets. But first, Kelly's going to help you out. Dear Kelly, you are the love expert.
10: I am.
8: I think my stepdad is cheating on my mom.
10: Oh.
8: He is always late from work, and he's been caught lying about where he was. One time we drove by the building he was supposed to be at working, and his truck wasn't there, Kelly. We called him. And we said, and he said he was there. My mom and I confronted him, and he said he was at the store. That was one of the first signs that made him seem sketchy, at least to me. Also, one time my mom was texting him about how he was acting different lately, and he got really mad and started going off about how he wasn't cheating. After all of this sneaking around, being late, and crazy actions, should I be worried that he is cheating on my mom, Victoria?
10: Victoria, I'm sorry your mom's involved you in this. Honestly, this is adult. This is adult business.
11: Yeah.
10: A lot of people choose to stay in relationships for a variety of reasons, and maybe it's a security thing, financial, maybe fear of what's out there if I'm a single mom again with my kid. But you shouldn't be involved in this at all. I know you love your mom and support her, but she shouldn't be having these conversations with you. So.
11: Right,
10: I guess my advice to you would be to tell your mom, you know, I love you so much and I want the best for you. And I hope, you know, and I support you. But you, I don't know how you address this as a, how old is she? Like,
8: I'm getting the vibe that Victoria is the one that noticed this behavior.
10: You're driving by together and mom's texting her and saying things.
8: That's true.
10: She's got more information than she needs to be having. Unless she's a full grown adult. Unless we're talking about, you know, Victoria's in her 20s or 30s and mom's dealing with this.
8: She didn't tell us the age.
10: Yeah, so I'm having to guess. I'm envisioning like a teenage girl, know.
8: Me too.
10: And like, you know, my daughter, you know, her stepdad lives in our house. And if I'm having problems with Alan, she's not my girlfriend. I shouldn't, you know, I don't want to poison my daughter against him. And then she sees me go back to him the next day and snuggle on him, kiss on him. Well, just yesterday you said you saw him, you know, that's not cool to put a child in the middle. So I'm really disappointing your mom for making you her girlfriend. But that's not what your question's about. So I would just tell your mom you love her, you want the best for her, and you understand things are very complicated, and maybe she needs to talk to her girlfriends and not you about it because it's too upsetting for you.
11: Yeah.
8: Yeah, there you go.
11: That's crazy.
9: Love letters. Love letters to Kelly.
11: Stick with the theme. Dear Kelly, you're the love expert.
10: Oh, no.
11: I met my husband July 2024. We got married a fast few months after in November of 2024.
10: Well,
11: February of 2025, 3 months into marriage, I had feelings he was cheating because our laundry life was hardly there. I went through his phone. I saw him telling other females that he loves them and sending, another female, singular. He loves her and sending her pics of him. I then left and moved out for a period of time. Then we got back together. There were also issues with possible cheating with his ex-wife, too.
8: Mm.
11: I do still have trust issues and concern that I don't turn my husband on because our laundry life barely exists and date nights don't even happen. I feel I've lost my self-confidence, my self-independence, and gave up a lot to make our home work as a family due to having kids full-time. He tells me if I'm not happy, he can't be married, but he says he's going to try to show me and prove to me that he has changed. I just don't know what to do. Concerned wife.
10: You dragged your kids into this?
8: Oh, man.
10: Just slide that in there. You know, why are you showing your kids this chaos? Just say, you know, tell your kids, mommy made a mistake. she rushed into something she shouldn't have. You could probably get an annulment on grounds of fraud, right?
8: There's, that guy's not it.
10: Yeah, he's not it. So quit trying to make something work. It's, I mean, you married him after 4 months, it sounds like. Yeah. You rushed into something. You didn't use a clear head, but it's okay. You know, kids see their parents mess up and do crazy things, but you show them, you don't, just because you make a bad decision doesn't mean you have to stay in it. There's a mature way to get out and a healthy way to get out. So I would, I love that you threw the kids in there like a side note. Well, I wouldn't, you're displaying really irrational behavior and taking, moving out, taking him back, getting married after 4 months. Their world's chaos. Like, well, who are we supposed to get attached to, Mom? We don't really know what's going on. So I would just call this a learning experience. If you can, get it annulled so it's just like off your record, or just chalk it up to a divorce and like, I'm not doing that again, and move on. That's my advice.
8: Yeah. Sorry you're going through that. Mm-hmm. But
10: I'm sorry, but y'all need to quit acting crazy and doing crazy stuff and then want me to fix it.
8: Right.
10: Seriously. How am I supposed to fit, you know?
12: That's like the log line of love letters to Kelly.
8: Right. Well, if you want her to fix your stuff, she's still going to do it, by the way. She just says that, but she's still going to help you out. 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
8: 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Yes, Trey.
14: Do we have a consensus on the show whose dog is the cutest?
8: Mine.
11: Oh, it's got to be mine.
8: Mine, 100% mine.
10: We should.
12: It's mine.
10: Stack them up.
8: Mine.
10: Stack them up and see.
8: I posted one of my dogs yesterday because one of them peed on the couch and I was doing
13: a poll.
12: That's
13: not cute.
8: But they looked cute.
12: They looked really cute.
13: We should all bring our dogs to the studio and see which one.
8: We'll think about it.
13: No, let's do it so we can see which one's well-behaved as well.
8: I'll bring Piper.
12: Mine is well-behaved.
13: Mine as well.
8: Mine will win.
10: Terrible idea. Zoe will bark the entire time.
13: Not well. That's not cute.
11: Sure took the cutest selfie last night.
10: I didn't say.
13: Not cute.
10: Her behavior was cute. She is cute.
8: But cute.
14: I'm pro Larry.
10: And Larry. Oh, my gosh.
14: Adorable.
8: Nah,
12: let's make them race.
8: It's Piper, number one, then Coco, and then your guys' dogs somewhere in there.
14: You hate Coco.
8: I don't hate Coco. She just gives me a lot of stress.
14: When I play Fortnite.
8: I do say, Coco, stop it. All right. All right. Part-time Justin, you got out on the streets talking to our friends. We got the FIFA World Cup here in town, all over the country.
13: Not just me. Anna and I both did it together. This was Anna's idea. She's like, let's go talk to these people. They're from... They're from everywhere around the world.
8: Across the pond.
12: We have some visitors from all over the world. And so Justin and I went to a FIFA World Cup watch party.
13: All right.
12: And got to talk to some people. Do you want to introduce the one that we're going to talk about?
13: So there's, I don't know her name, but she's a listener of the show. She's from England, and her brother was visiting from England to watch the World Cup.
12: What? Very cool.
13: So we got a brother and sister here from England. Yes, you live in East
15: Texas. I live in East Texas, Nacogdoches.
13: And where do you live?
16: I live in a little place. Look at this shirt, right?
15: Ipswich.
16: Huh? It's called Ipswich, England.
15: Yeah.
16: And basically, what we are, Blue Army!
13: Yes!
16: Yeah,
13: I love that. Blue Army.
16: We are
13: Blue Army. Okay, that's good. Okay. Lionel Messi or Cristiano Ronaldo?
15: Ronaldo.
16: Argentina, we went to war with him, so I don't like him.
13: Okay.
16: And Ronaldo, Portugal, beat us twice in penalty shootouts, so I don't like him either.
13: Okay, gotcha.
16: Okay.
13: Who do you like?
16: Harry Kane.
15: Harry Kane.
16: Yeah, boy.
13: What about Harry Styles?
16: Watermelon sugar. We like Harry Styles.
13: All right. What about Harry Potter?
15: No, not Harry Potter.
13: What about Prince Harry?
15: Oh, hell no.
16: The little ginger one.
15: No, we don't like Harry.
16: No, Prince he Harry. Messed up the royal family. No. Prince William.
13: Oh, boy.
16: He's like, man.
13: What about King Charles?
15: Oh, yeah.
16: Love him.
15: Yeah.
16: Love him.
13: And God rest the queen, right?
15: God bless.
16: Long live the king.
13: Long live the king.
15: Oh, my
13: God. The king. Got it.
16: Yeah.
13: Got it. Any culture shocks coming to America?
16: Humidity?
13: Yeah.
16: Oh, and you can't jaywalk.
13: Oh, yeah.
16: And you can't drink beer. If a policeman see ya, he tells you off.
17: Oh, yeah.
16: Yeah, but
17: okay.
16: In England, we just drink open beer.
18: And then final question, because it's soccer, what's your goal in life?
16: My goal in life? For all my family to be happy, safe, and healthy.
18: Anything you want to tell the world?
16: Blue Army! Blue Army!
8: I love him.
13: So
8: it sounds like somebody needs to take him to the French Quarter if he wants to walk around with beer.
12: It was fun because we talked to people at halftime after they'd had a couple drinks.
8: Oh, I love
12: it. So
8: him.
12: It was a lot of fun.
8: And they do have a lot of Harrys out there in England.
11: Blue Army. part-time Justin, God bless the king. Queen.
17: See, you messed it up too, girl.
8: I love the corrector that you're
11: trying to correct, and I got it wrong.
13: I was trying to say God rest her soul, because I knew Queen Elizabeth had passed away.
12: Yeah, yeah, mixed with bless the queen.
13: Long live the queen.
8: So they're like William and Charles, King Charles, but they're not big fans of Harry.
19: And this checks out because the guy I went on a date with from England said the exact same thing. Hates Harry, and but loves the other ones.
12: Because like they said, messed up the royal family.
8: And do you know who Harry Kane is, Justin?
13: I don't know who that is.
8: Harry Kane is the striker for England.
13: What's a striker?
8: He's the guy that was scoring all the goals.
13: Oh.
8: Yeah.
12: He plays on the team.
8: He's on the team.
12: And I think we're going to play more audio for more people.
13: A lot of people.
12: Throughout the week.
13: And we got some hot shirtless men, too.
8: Oh, that's going to be great for the radio.
12: And our social media. We'll post the videos at Kid Nation.
8: There you go. So you got shirtless men on social media coming up?
12: Yes. Okay. At Kid Nation.
8: British guys?
13: British.
8: With accents?
13: Yes.
8: Wow.
13: Bloody hell.
11: What's
8: it called? A bloody what?
13: Hail.
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1: Good morning, Columbia. 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

All the hits, Q106.1. It's Jess. So an Arizona woman was clocked at 108 miles per hour. She said she was in a rush to get home to watch her favorite show. Any guesses? Love Island. DVR that thing.

0: All the hits, Q106.1. It's Jess. Well, I mentioned yesterday how much I love the fellas and all the whole crew, really, from the Tartan Army, World Cup, Scotland. These fellas, amazing, fantastic, lovely, positive, fun, big drinkers. What I found out was, I guess in Europe, you don't tip when you, like, go out. I don't know what it is. It's just, there's no tipping. So all these venues in Providence, Rhode Island, Boston, Massachusetts, that are running out of beer because these fellas are drinking big, all these bartenders and wait staff aren't getting tipped. I laugh because it's uncomfortable. Like, the venue making big money. But the people do, like, you just assume they know to tip, but they're not tipping. So what do you do about that? I don't know. I worked the hardest day ever. I made $9. Like, it's not good. This is Q106.1.
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1: Little after 11 o'clock up this hour, Ella Langley, Charlie Puth, Somber, and Ariana Grande. Plus, who would have thought that a pickleball match would turn violent? There was a pickup game in Florida. A woman assaulted a stranger by hitting him in the head with her paddle multiple times. I guess there's no points for that. I don't know. Aggressive.
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16: A better life with Dr. Sanjay Gupta.
17: By age 35, 2/3 of American men will experience some degree of noticeable hair loss. And by age 50, about 85% of men will have significantly thinning hair. That's according to the American Hair Loss Association. Now, one dermatologist explained that hair loss can either be genetic or it can be triggered by stress, illness, surgery, medications, major life events. No matter the cause, a lot of men, understandably, are frustrated by hair loss because it seems like a loss of control. You can take great care of your scalp by all sorts of expensive lotions and potions, but that might not matter. There are some tried and true medications that might work, like minoxidil or finasteride. But another solution is just shaving it off, and I've heard more and more how liberating this can be for a lot of guys. 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
2: They say the holy water's watered down, and this town's lost its faith. 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

0: 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Oof, that's going to sell out quick. I need one of those. 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
1: Temperatures today will near 80 degrees with a mostly sunny sky. Humidity will be slightly increased from yesterday, but still overall it'll feel pretty comfortable out there. Temperatures overnight will fall into the lower 60s under a partly cloudy sky. We do have some slight rain chances off and on through the day on Wednesday. That will continue as we go towards the end of the week.
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9: You know, summer is a great time to re-examine how much time your kids are spending on social media, along with what they are seeing and who they are engaging with. Ask them how the posts in their feed make them feel. These apps are built to be addictive, so kids, all of us in fact, will keep coming back for more, even when we are made to feel worse. It's bizarre. You might need to help your son or daughter reset their algorithm by unfollowing certain accounts and following or interacting with more positive ones. They might need suggestions of other healthier things to do, or to see you leading the way by example and putting your own phone away. In the run-up to bedtime, everyone's phone should go away, no questions asked. And if you need some help, sort of, I guess, resetting expectations, try engaging parents of your kids' friends for a more coordinated effort. I'm Dr. Sanjay Gupta, helping you live a better life.
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2: 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I know it wasn't easy for the people around me all the time, and so it's an acknowledgement of that fact.

0: That was Gracie Abrams' Hit the Wall. It's your music.
1: 6.1, finally something I agree on with Gen Z, making push-up bras a thing. Okay.

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It's Jess. 79% of Americans consider themselves snackers. Some common snacking confessions I will reveal after the number one song in the country,

0: Zara on Q106.1. It's Jess. So 79% of Americans consider themselves snackers. I love myself a good snack. They're saying some of the biggest snacking confessions. 53% of us have no shame in eating an entire bag of chips in one sitting. Been there, done that. 39% have gone entire days without a real meal, just eating snacks. Maybe in college. 18% of us have lied about what we're snacking on so we don't get judged. the average person has four snacks. No, people snack four times per day. I haven't snacked yet. And 60% of us have a secret snack stash inside our house. I have it in the studio, actually. No, I can't tell you. This is Q106.1.
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The magic number for a comfortable retirement, $1.46 million. 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
1: A little after one, we got Ella Langley, Bruno Mars, Pink Panthers with Zara Larsson, and Teddy Swims up this hour. Plus, it's right around the corner. Show Me America 250 celebrates 250 years of freedom. Our salute to America. Details, obviously, of what's happening on the 3rd and 4th of July after Sienna Spiro.

0: Q106.1, it's Jess. It's going to be back and bigger than ever. Salute to America. We're celebrating 250 years of freedom. July 3rd and 4th, the 3rd, 5:30 to 10:30, the 4th, 2 to 10, with, of course, the red, white, and boom fireworks display, 9:45 on the 4th of July. 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So much to do. There's going to be a car show. There's food vendors. There's going to be a free concert from Chris Jansen. That's at the on the 4th at 7:35 on the main stage. There's a marketplace, beer garden, water bottle refill station. We got it all covered, so we hope to see you there. 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
18: A Better Life with Dr. Sanjay Gupta.
19: For years, we've been talking about both the positive and negative effects of being on social media. And I would say, by and large, for older adults, social media is net positive. Not all positive, but net positive. Helps them keep in touch with friends and stay social. But for younger people, social media use, especially heavy use, tends to be net negative. In fact, according to this year's World Happiness Report, youth who use social media more than 5 hours a day reported a lower level of well-being. And researchers who study this sort of thing found that many teens wish these platforms didn't even exist, and yet they can't seem to stop using them. Experts we talked to largely suggested two things. Ideally, along with your friend group, take some time offline. Also, try to recurate your algorithm so it shows you posts that'll make you feel good. I'm Dr. Sanjay Gupta, helping you live a better life.

0: Temperatures today will near 80 degrees with a mostly sunny sky. Humidity will be slightly increased from yesterday, but still overall it'll feel pretty comfortable out there. Temperatures overnight will fall into the lower 60s under a partly cloudy sky. We do have some slight rain chances off and on through the day on Wednesday. That will continue as we go towards the end of the week.
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1: A little after 2 o'clock up this hour, we have Huntrix, Justin Bieber, Khalid, and Bruno Mars, plus Gen X. What are you doing? And I'm one of them. I'll tell you what I'm talking about after Harry.
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0: Q106.1, it's Jess. My goodness, God, I hope this doesn't happen. In a new survey, 72% of Gen Zers, 29 and under, say they're still financially dependent on their parents. 33% of Gen Xers, which is I'm an X, admit they are still dependent on their folks as well. I mean, if my mom gave me money, I'm not going to say no. But I'm not saying like, hey, mom, can you loan me $3,000? Like, I'm not doing that either. That's scary. Because I don't have enough money for me. Never mind if I had children. I'd be like, sorry, bro, pick up more hours. This is Q106.1.
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13: Did.

Q106.1. Well, look at you, McDonald's, bringing back fried apple pies for the first time in more than three decades. They'll be available at most U.S. restaurants, and that kicked off today. Let me know if we have any. You don't have to bring me any. That's okay.

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It's Jess. The Chinese company has unveiled a smart toilet, which we don't need it to be this smart. I'm calling it now.

0: Bruno on Q106.1. It's Jess. So a Chinese company has unveiled a smart toilet that can drive itself to you, then clean itself after, you know. And it's $13,000. I mean, you're still going to have... Here's the thing. You're still going to have to get out of bed. Like, the toilet can drive right to the side of the bed, which, God, I would never want to do that. No. No. Can't even imagine. They're like, beep, beep, beep, beep, beep, I'm just going to go. And then, bye-bye. Like, no. And the price tag, by the way. Even if it was cool, can't afford it. This is Q106.1.
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All the hits, Q106.1. It's Jess done for the day. Damon Knight is going to take you home. I'll talk to you guys tomorrow, leaving you with the latest from Ariana Grande.

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2: Wow, is today the perfect day weather-wise? We got blue skies. We got 80 degrees. No rain in the forecast. The only thing that would make it better is Zara Larsson.
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0: Be awesome tonight. You know what I would do if I were driving on eastbound I-70 right now, listening to Q106.1? What I'd do, I would just keep going. I would just keep going. I'd go all the way to St. Louis and catch that Cardinal game that's happening tonight at Busch Stadium. It's going to be a perfect night for baseball. And first pitch is at 6:45, so you got plenty of time to get there. I would just keep going. Keep going. 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
1: Temperatures today will near 80 degrees with a mostly sunny sky. Humidity will be slightly increased from yesterday, but still overall it'll feel pretty comfortable out there. Temperatures overnight will fall into the lower 60s under a partly cloudy sky. We do have some slight rain chances off and on through the day on Wednesday. That will continue as we go towards the end of the week.
2: With your KOMU 8 First Alert forecast, I'm meteorologist Kesley Cabellis on Q106.1.
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All the hits are on Q106.1. It's your buddy Damon Knight. I'm originally from St. Louis. Riverview Gardens, if you want to ask what high school I went to. Let's go. North County. It's Q.

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0: All the hits, Q106.1. It's your buddy, Damon Knight, and here's something that you can be proud of. Special Olympics Missouri is competing and winning at the Special Olympics USA Games. They're going on this week in Minneapolis, Minnesota. Heck, earlier this afternoon, just a couple hours ago, Allison Zagaitis from Missouri took a gold medal in swimming, which is, of course, incredible. We've also had big wins in softball and flag football, volleyball, powerlifting. Team Missouri definitely showing up. And what's really cool is how much the Special Olympics have taken off to the point where the games are being streamed live on ESPN Plus this afternoon and tomorrow. So you can see events like swimming and powerlifting and really all week on ESPN Plus. So really cool how much it's taken off. Go Team Missouri. 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
3: 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I think it's all about kind of crafting the dynamics of a show in order to make it as satisfying and memorable, you know, for the people who are generous enough to spend their energy and time and money coming to see us play. So I definitely think, having been in all different size rooms at this point, I take them all into consideration when the song is done being written and then we get into the production.
4: I'm crying.

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Favorite things to see on social media right now is all of the international soccer fans that are discovering ranch dressing for the first time and falling in love with it. Gonna be fired up about ranch dressing and order some wings. Q106.

Q106.1 plays all the hits. A lot of people are buying lottery tickets nowadays. But what if you could win a really cool vacation and you didn't have to pay for or buy anything? No raffle ticket, nothing like that. A lot of people in mid-Missouri are doing it. I'll give you details in 3 minutes on Q106.1.

0: All the hits, Q106.1. It's your buddy Damon Knight. We want you to pick your trip with Live Nation. So we have your chance to win an awesome trip for four. And you get to choose from lots of really cool locations. I'm just looking around. We got Austin, Texas. We've got San Diego. We got San Jose, Tampa Bay, Charlotte. Where do you want to go? There are so many different locations. But not only do you get to go there, but you're going to get concert tickets to see really cool artists like maybe Kesha in Austin, or maybe Miles Smith in Indianapolis, maybe Neo in San Diego. The list goes on and on and on and on and on. 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Might as well. 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
2: Few people now have asked me about a TikTok trend that they've come across. It's called 75 Hard. The challenge was created by entrepreneur and author Andy Frisella, who calls it a, quote, transformative mental toughness program and an Ironman for your brain. So here's what it entails. Eat a structured diet with no alcohol, drink a gallon of water, read 10 pages of nonfiction, take a progress photo, and complete 2 45-minute workouts, one of them outdoors, every day for 75 days. Quite a challenge. We asked CNN fitness contributor Dana Santis about this, who reminded us that sustainable fitness isn't about punishment or proving discipline through extremes. It's about building habits that integrate into your lifestyle in a way that feels supportive and repeatable. If you ask me, that's going to be the key to long-term success. I'm Dr. Sanjay Gupta, helping you live a better life.

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0: M is back. There's this big giant video board way up high. I am excited to go to lots and lots of games this year. It's going to be a lot of fun. 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

Q106.1, what are your plans for the 4th of July? I've got you. I'll tell you what's going on in Jefferson City in 3 minutes, Q106.1.

0: All the hits, Q106.1. It's your buddy Damon Knight. And if you have never been to Jefferson City on the 4th of July, this is your year to go. Celebrating 250 years of freedom. They're actually having a two-day festival. It starts on the 3rd of July this year over at the Capital Region Amphitheater. Have a big balloon glow, the opening ceremony, and all of that. And then on the 4th of July, they're going to have events all across downtown. The food court, the kids' zone, all of the live performances on the main stage, including right before the fireworks go off, you're going to get a free concert from country superstar Chris Jansen. I'm going to buy me a boat with Chris Jansen. That's going to be awesome. You know, he's from Missouri. And then after that, you get the 4th of July fireworks, Red, White, and Boom Sky Concert. It's going to be amazing. 4th of July. We got the details online, Q1061.com. Don't miss Salute to America.
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2: I haven't decided yet. I was hoping, you know, maybe a surprise party would happen, but...

to cook. And Justin said he's making billy dogs. Do you know what a billy dog is? I'm going to tell you in 3 minutes, right after Sienna Spiro on Q106.1.

0: All the hits, Q106.1. What is a billy dog, and would you eat one? So we asked our friends on Facebook that if you found out just now that you're in charge of cooking dinner tonight, what's your go-to quick meal? Justin said he's making billy dogs. What is a billy dog? That is brats with baked beans eaten like a chili dog. It's called a billy dog. I love that. Heather is from Columbia. She's like, we're just going to D Rose because you didn't give me enough time. Deanna says it's taco night. Jackie says if it's got to be quick, we're going spaghetti and meatballs all day. Love it. And Morty says that if it's me, it's homemade tacos and burritos all night. Love it. This is Q106.1.
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1: Hi, it's Gracie Abrams with my new song, Hit the Wall. 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
0: Gracie Abrams on maintaining intimacy in her songwriting while pushing for a bigger pop stage.
1: In terms of balancing intimacy in songwriting and also hoping that they translate into bigger rooms as we tour them, I think is an exciting thing to consider. And, you know, I've been very lucky to learn from the artists that I grew up admiring who have done stadium tours, and I feel I've written some of the most personal, intimate songs I've ever heard, you know, and they've done it so successfully, I think. And it's not about anything other than, like, you personally connecting to the music. I think if you are, then the people around you very well might. So, you know, I'm lucky to feel very connected to my audience, and I know that they show up to our shows, you know, ready to feel that kind of connection. So they do a lot of the heavy lifting, I suppose, in that regard, and I just do my best every night to be as present as I possibly can so that we're all grounded in the same thing together.

0: all the hits, Q106.1. 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So maybe you'll see Kesha in Austin, Texas. Maybe you'll see Neo in San Diego. 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
23: For years, we've been talking about both the positive and negative effects of being on social media. And I would say, by and large, for older adults, social media is net positive. Not all positive, but net positive. Helps them keep in touch with friends and stay social. But for younger people, social media use, especially heavy use, tends to be net negative. In fact, according to this year's World Happiness Report, youth who use social media more than 5 hours a day reported a lower level of well-being. And researchers who studied this sort of thing found that many teens wish these platforms didn't even exist, and yet they can't seem to stop using them. Experts we talked to largely suggested two things. Ideally, along with your friend group, take some time offline. Also, try to recurate your algorithm so it shows you posts that'll make you feel good. I'm Dr. Sanjay Gupta, helping you live a better life.
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0: 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I'm Damon Knight. That's all I got. But you've got Jade and Tyler coming on at 7, and they have a pretty cool contest rolling right now.
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1: 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I can't.

is Nightly with Jade and Tyler. Jade on assignment. She is off tonight, but that's not stopping us from getting you in to go see Hillary Duff's sold-out show in Nashville. That's right. I'll get you a keyword that you enter in at nightlywithjadeandtyler.com, and you could be seeing her. Airfare Hotel will take care of it all in Nashville, July 30th. The national keyword is coming up in less than 10 minutes right here on Nightly with Jade and Tyler.